0: through rodent urine and droppings, Dr. Charlotte Hammers from the University of Cambridge.
1: They have all been to the same area, which might have been a route of transmission, and they are all on the same ship. So if there is a rodent problem on the ship, which I'm not saying there is, but that is another possibility, then there is a potential for exposure through that.
0: Donald Trump suggesting high fuel prices will drop rapidly once the Iran conflict is resolved. He says two American-flagged ships crossed the Strait of Hormuz safely yesterday under guidance from his forces. Tehran's disputing that. Two people have been killed after a car rammed into a crowd in Leipzig in eastern Germany. The driver's been arrested. Blake Lively and Justin Baldoni have reached a settlement over allegations relating to their film It Ends With Us. The actress claimed Baldoni was orchestrating a smear campaign against her after she accused him of sexual harassment on set. In sport, Rangers are all but out of the Scottish Premiership title race after a 2-1 defeat at Leaders Hearts. They're now 7 points off the summit with 3 games to go. Boss Danny Rolfe says his players aren't mentally weak.
2: For me, it's more we make some wrong decisions in key moments, and this is what we have to improve. Yeah, I think this is my job, and this is also our job in the next 3 games. I expect and demand from my group that we go all in.
0: Hearts have re-established their 3-point advantage, and Manchester City have cut Arsenal's Premier League lead to 5 points with a 3-3 draw at Everton. And China's Wu Yizhe has become the second youngest winner of the World Snooker Championship. The 22-year-old clinched victory over Sean Murphy at the Crucible. From Sky News, I'm Cam Hall.
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11: The top stories this hour. A tour operator says it's still dealing with a serious medical situation on a cruise ship off the coast of Cape Verde. A British man's in hospital with a confirmed case of the rodent-borne hantavirus, while three passengers have died. The situation in the Strait of Hormuz is still unclear. Iran's disputing US claims that two American-flagged vessels safely crossed the key trade route yesterday. Donald Trump's attempting to use his navy to free up the blockaded shipping channel. That's prompted the Iranian leadership to issue this warning through state TV.
12: Maritime movements that do not conform to the declared principles of the Iranian Revolutionary Guard Navy will face serious risks, and violating vessels will be stopped with force.
11: Two people have been killed and two seriously injured after a car ramming in eastern Germany. It's ploughed into a pedestrian zone in Leipzig. A local man's been detained. Two police officers have been attacked while responding to large crowds that had gathered at a car meet in West Belfast. Social media footage shows people driving erratically in the Colin area of the city yet last night. Police in Northern Ireland say several of their vehicles were also damaged. In sport, Manchester City's Premier League title hopes have fallen out of their hands after a dramatic 3-3 draw at Everton. Pep Guardiola's team needed a 97th minute equaliser to move 5 points off the top with a game in hand over leaders Arsenal.
13: They make a proper English game, and so aggressive in the duels. But in general, we make a really good performance.
11: Leaders Hearts remain on course for the Scottish Premiership title following a 2-1 home win over Rangers. And stars including Cara Delevingne, Nicole Kidman and Dame Anna Wintour have turned out in their best looks for fashion's biggest night of the year. This year's Met Gala theme is costume art. From Sky News, I'm Cam Hall.
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12: The top stories this hour. There's uncertainty about just how much transit is getting through the Strait of Hormuz. Donald Trump says two American-flagged vessels crossed the key shipping route yesterday because the US Navy's on hand to help. Iran, which has effectively cut off the channel, disputes that. Rahman Kapoor, the captain of a crude oil tanker, has been stranded in the waterway since the start of the conflict.
13: Ever since there was a ceasefire, situation was pretty normal, but past few days, several attacks. It is quite disturbing, and my crew morale is again, you know, going down. So it is really a very upset to know again they are attacking merchant ships.
12: Around 150 people remain on board a cruise ship off the coast of Cape Verde after a hantavirus outbreak is suspected to have killed three people. A British man's in a critical condition in hospital in South Africa. Authorities in Germany say two people have been killed after a car ploughed into a crowd in Leipzig. The driver's been arrested. The Prime Minister's calling on the whole of society to stand with Jewish communities following the Golders Green terror attack. Sir Keir Starmer's to meet leaders from policing, higher education and business about tackling anti-Semitism. In sport, Hearts have regained their 3-point lead at the top of the Scottish Premiership with a 2-1 win at home to Rangers. The pace setters came from a goal down. Boss Derek McInnes has praised his players' character.
14: That's 3 games in a row. We've had to come from behind against good teams, you know, Hibs, Motherwell and Rangers, and ideally we wouldn't want to do that, but we know when we go behind, we've got that under the bonnet, we can still dig deep and find solutions and find ways to do it.
12: Manchester City dropped points in a 3-3 draw at Everton to hand the advantage to leaders Arsenal in the Premier League title race. And China's Wu Yizhe has won the World Snooker Championship. He clinched an 18-17 victory against Sean Murphy at the Crucible. From Sky News, I'm Cam Hall.
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9: The top stories this hour. Donald Trump suggesting high fuel prices will drop rapidly once the Iran conflict is resolved. He says two American-flagged ships have crossed the Strait of Hormuz safely today under guidance from his forces. Iran stepped up its attacks on the UAE as Tehran tries to maintain its stranglehold on the key trade route. The US president's told business leaders he's winning the war.
10: We're doing record business. We have a stock market that hit even with this military operation. We can't let Iran have a nuclear weapon. We hit all new highs, and I said we have to take care of business because we can't let that happen. So we did a little detour, and it's working out very nicely.
9: Efforts are underway to get two crew who may have the rodent-borne hantavirus off a cruise ship. Nearly 150 people are still on the vessel. Cape Verde authorities aren't allowing it to dock or those on board to disembark. US travel blogger Jake Rosmarin's on board and has posted this video on his TikTok account.
11: What's happening right now is very real for all of us here. We're not just a story. We're not just headlines. We're people. People with families, with lives, with people waiting for us at home.
9: The Prime Minister's to meet leaders from policing, higher education and business about tackling anti-Semitism later. It follows last week's Golders Green terror attack. Around two pubs a day shut for good in the first 3 months of the year. The British Beer and Pub Association claims the closures led to the loss of about 2,400 jobs. Hearts have taken a huge step towards the Scottish Premiership title with a 2-1 win at home to Rangers. The leaders are now 3 points clear of nearest challengers Celtic, and Manchester City have cut Arsenal's lead to 5 points at the top of the Premier League with a 3-3 draw at Everton. Nottingham Forest boosted their chances of survival with a 3-1 win at Chelsea. From Sky News, I'm Cam Hall.
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15: The top stories this hour. The situation in the Strait of Hormuz is still unclear. Iran's disputing US claims that two American-flagged vessels safely crossed the key trade route yesterday. Donald Trump's attempting to use his navy to free up the blockaded shipping channel. The cruise ship where three people have died in a suspected hantavirus outbreak still hasn't docked in Cape Verde. Around 150 passengers are on board, while one British man's in a critical condition in hospital. Molecular, the virologist Vinod Balasubramaniam, tells us how the virus is transmitted from rodents to humans.
16: People become infected when they inhale tiny particles from dried rodent urine, droppings or saliva, especially in enclosed or poorly ventilated spaces, where contaminated materials has been disturbed, especially when you're cleaning a certain, you know, surface or a certain area.
15: The Prime Minister is calling on the whole of society to stand with Jewish communities following the Golders Green terror attack. Sakir Starmer's to meet leaders from policing, higher education and business about tackling anti-Semitism. Two police officers have been attacked while responding to large crowds that had gathered at a car meet in West Belfast. Northern Ireland's force says several of its vehicles were also damaged last night. Manchester City boss Pep Guardiola promises his side will keep fighting in the Premier League title race against leaders Arsenal after a dramatic 3-3 draw at Everton. It leaves them 5 points off the top, but with a game in hand on their rivals.
17: Now it's in our hands. If they win all the games, the title will be for Arsenal. So what we have to do is win our game, next one, recover well, and have to have a series of games, 3 days, and this is what we have to do.
15: Hearts moved 3 points clear at the top of the Scottish Premiership with a 2-1 win at home to Rangers. And China's Wu Yizhe has become the second youngest winner of the World Snooker Championship. The 22-year-old clinched an 18-17 final victory over Sean Murphy at the Crucible. From Sky News, I'm Cam Hall.
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15: The top story is this hour. Iran's foreign minister says tensions in the Strait of Hormuz show there's no military solution to a political crisis. It follows Donald Trump's claim that the US Navy guided two American-flagged ships out of the waterway yesterday. Tehran's effectively blockaded the key trade routes during the two-month conflict. The US president has called the situation nasty and tricky.
16: We have to have the right people, and they have to be sharp, and they have to be smart, because if you don't have the platform, meaning the country, meaning the right principles, the right everything. Our country's booming now, despite the fact that we're in a, I call it a mini war, because that's all they are.
15: The Prime Minister's to meet leaders from policing, higher education and business to see how the UK can tackle anti-Semitism. He's calling for a whole-of-society response following attacks on Jewish communities. Speaking after two men were stabbed in Golders Green in North London last week, Sir Keir Starmer said there's no place for hatred here.
17: People are scared. Scared to show who they are in their community. Nobody
12: should live like that in Britain.
15: A passenger from the UK remains in a critical but stable condition after an outbreak of hantavirus on a cruise ship in the Atlantic Ocean. Three people have died during the sailing from Argentina to Cape Verde. Nearly 150 people are still on the vessel. US travel blogger Jake Rosmarin is on board and has posted an emotional video online.
17: What's happening right now is very real for all of us here. We're not just a story. We're not just headlines. We're people.
15: Manchester City have dropped points after a 3-3 draw at Everton to hand the advantage to leaders Arsenal in the Premier League title race. Elsewhere, Hearts are closing in on a first league title since 1960 as they moved 3 points clear at the top of the Scottish Premiership with a 2-1 win at home to Rangers. And Wu Yizhe is the second youngest winner of the World Snooker Championship after a tight final against Sean Murphy. The 22-year-old clinched an 18-17 victory at the Crucible. Dry for much of the UK today with sunny spells. Some rain though, mainly in the north. Highs at around 17 Celsius. That's the latest. I'm Becky Cahill.
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The Devil's Gallop of Charles Williams, the theme music for Dick Barton, Special Agent, on the radio originally, and at times on the telly as well. Incidentally, from the Pedant's Corner, I think in its original form it's Gallop with one L, as in the dance. But the dance is inspired by horses anyway, so two L's is fine. Cancel Pedant's Corner. Thank you. Now, time for question of the day, Mark 1. The Magic Town Riddler, always a source of wisdom. Magic Town Riddler says, I have 10 or more sons. I have fewer than 10 sons. I have at least one son. If only one of my statements is true, how many sons do I have? Okay. The Magic Town Riddler says, I have 10 or more sons. I have fewer than 10 sons. I have at least one son. If only one of my statements is true, how many sons do I have? As ever, all suggestions are welcome. No answer is too daft. All prizes are completely and utterly imaginary. Text number 61054. Just make Charles your first word and it'll get to me. By email, charles@magic.co.uk. We shall see this side of 8.

Mozart's Rondo alla Turca, Sonata number 11, and Yeno Yendo at the piano. 7:30 headlines this morning. Iran has mocked the US president's plan to free up shipping through the Strait of Hormuz. Donald Trump has called his proposals to guide vessels through the passage Project Freedom. But officials in Tehran say it's actually Project Deadlock. 23 British people are stranded on board a cruise ship that's seen an outbreak of a virus linked to rats. The vessel's anchored off the coast of Cape Verde, but the country's health authorities aren't allowing it to dock in a port because of the risk to public health. Three people have already died following the outbreak of hantavirus. The Prime Minister has described the recent spate of anti-Semitic attacks as a crisis for all of us. Sir Keir Starmer's meeting senior figures from public life later to discuss a unified response to the issue. Weather, a mix of cloud and sunny spells today. Some showers in northern Scotland, which will drift southwards as the day goes on. Top temperatures 13 in the north, 18 in the south. Situation at Magic Classical East Midlands. Bright, quite a bit of blue in the sky, a lot of cloud too. Question of the day, Mark 1. The Magic Town Riddler says, I have 10 or more sons. I have fewer than 10 sons. I have at least one son. If only one of my statements is true, how many sons do I have? Okay, so he says, I have 10 or more sons. I have fewer than 10 sons. I have at least one son. If only one of my statements is true, how many sons do I have? 61054, the text number, starting your message with Charles, or email charles@magic.co.uk. Sort it out before 8.

0: Sarah Willis and her horn and the Sarabanda having fun and games with Habanera from Bizet's Carmen. 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

Good morning, Tim Smith here. I'll be back on your radio this morning from 10 here on Magic Classical, when we'll go back to 1755 on this classical music day in history. Bring you a live music guide, a listener in residence, and my special guest will be Ultravox frontman Midgeur, talking about his brand new classically inspired album and tour. So for all of that, join me just after 10 this morning on Magic Classical.

written and played by Patrick Hamilton. That is called Beyond the Canvas. Let's just sort out question of the day, Mark 1. The Magic Town Riddler says, I have 10 or more sons. I have fewer than 10 sons. I have at least one son. If only one of my statements is true, how many sons do I have? I think the answer is I have only one son, says Arlene in Suffolk. Morning. West Wales Gordon says, good morning from a cool and indeterminate West Wales. Question one seems too obvious, so I must be wrong. Answer from me is that he has 10 or more. Well, that's another bank holiday gone. Back to the grindstone, says West Wales Gordon. There will be another one along this month, don't worry. Zero. Second statement's true, says Ruth, who's dog walking in a sunny South Yorkshire. Or it's possible that this text is actually from Ruth the dog, who is walking in sunny South Yorkshire, but I think it's probably from Ruth, who's walking the dog. Morning to you both. What ho, says Jane near Cardiff. Happy bin day to all who celebrate. Yes, recycling here today. And trust all had a splendid bank holiday weekend. I think, not always a good sign, the answer is B, and the Riddler has no sons. Have a spiffing day. Any advance. David in Orpington says, we're in the land of permanent darkness here. No sons at all. Zero. Aha, I see what you're doing. Morning from Devon, says Richard from Devon. Bit of a guess this morning, but is it zero, making I have fewer than 10 sons the only true statement? Ah. Charles the Hairy Animal reports from a bright, if slightly chilly, corner of the Cotswolds. Says, it's been a while since I had the opportunity to actually listen to a question of the day, but today it didn't coincide with tea-making or whatever. After due consideration, I think the answer might be none. Well, you're not alone in that thought. Fewer than 10 could include zero, so surely correct, says Grumpalong. And at least number 1 or number 2 is true, says Chris in Beverly. If he's got any sons, then number 3 is true also, so we must conclude that he has no sons. At first I couldn't see past the clash above and then realised the only answer that allows just one true statement, the middle one, is that he has no sons. A nice logic problem. And I hope the 831 is a number problem of some sort. It isn't. Right. But top workings there. Nicely displayed. Excellent. Have an extra gold star from the imaginary prize department. And that's quite correct. Yes, if he's got any, two of those statements would always be true. So the outcome is he has none. Right then, question of the day, Mark 2, coming as we get towards 8:30. Now, Andrea Bocelli will give us a song.

0: Andrea Bocelli bringing us his dramatic treatment. Well, it's got to be dramatic if you're doing Nessun Dorma, hasn't it? Thank you, Puccini and Andrea Bocelli. On Magic Classical. If you're with us on Premium, nice bit of oboe playing coming up between now and the news for your diversion. Other side of the news, it'll be Tchaikovsky.
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15: The top stories this hour. Iran's warned the US there's no military solution to a political crisis after Donald Trump launched a new effort to open the Strait of Hormuz. Several ships have reported explosions in the vital oil routes, while America says it's destroyed six small Iranian military boats. The US president says the situation's nasty and tricky.
16: We have to have the right people, and they have to be sharp and they have to be smart, because if you don't have the platform, meaning the country, meaning the right principles, the right everything, our country's booming now, despite the fact that we're in a, I call it a mini war, because that's all they are.
15: The Prime Minister's to meet leaders from policing, higher education and business to see how the UK can tackle anti-Semitism. He's calling for a whole of society response following attacks on Jewish communities. Speaking after two men were stabbed in Golders Green in North London last week, Sir Keir Starmer says there's no place for hatred here.
17: People are scared. Scared to show who they are in their community, scared to go to synagogue and practice their religion. Nobody should live like that in Britain.
15: Nearly 150 people, including 23 Brits, are stranded on board a cruise ship with a suspected outbreak of hantavirus. The vessel's anchored off the coast of Cape Verde, but the country's health authorities aren't allowing it to dock in a port because of the risk to public health. Three people have died. Arsenal have the upper hand as the Premier League title race reaches crunch point after Manchester City's 3-3 draw at Everton. Pep Guardiola's side now 5 points behind the leaders. Elsewhere, Hearts are closing in on a first league title since 1960 as they moved 3 points clear at the top of the Scottish Premiership with a 2-1 victory at home to Rangers. And Wu Yizhe is the second youngest winner of the World Snooker Championship after a tight final against Sean Murphy. The 22-year-old clinched an 18-17 victory at the Crucible. Dry for much of the UK today with sunny spells. Some rain though, mainly in the north. Highs at around 17 Celsius. That's the latest. I'm Becky Cahill.
0: Good morning. A quotation for the day. Philosopher Søren Kierkegaard, born this day in 1813. People demand freedom of speech as a compensation for the freedom of thought, which they seldom use.
14: Charles Nau on Magic Classical.

The Orchestra of the Bolshoi Theatre in Moscow playing Tchaikovsky, the Polonaise from his Eugene Onegin. Knocking on for 8 minutes past eight on this Tuesday, the 5th of May. Morning, you're very welcome to Magic Classical Breakfast. Charles with you, live and direct from the East Midlands, where there was sunshine and blue sky a few minutes ago, and now there's just cloud, but with sun behind it. Yeah, changeable times. But there we are. We go with it, whatever. I hope you're in good form this morning. Oh, and especially greetings to you if you are one of the occupants of a Chausson motorhome. I know that there's been a big gathering. Christine and Philip email to say morning and safe travels to the occupants of the 100 Chausson motorhomes who've all been camping together at Stratford Racecourse this long weekend and will be departing today. Much fun and entertainment has been had. Many friendships made. Bon voyage. Absolutely safe travels. Let's have some Schumann now. This from his set of works for piano of Scenes of Childhood, Kinderszenen. And this is Of Foreign Lands and People, played by Tiffany Poon.

0: Foreign Lands and People. Tiffany Poon at the piano on Magic Classical, home of the Calming Classics. Don't forget, we're seeking your votes for our Calming Classics countdown. 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If you go there and have a look, you would be contributing to our top countdown of Calming Classics, which we will feature on the next May Bank Holidays. That's coming around on the 25th of this month. So as soon as you like, magicclassical.co.uk, seeking your vote. Now, coming up from 10 this morning, Tim Smith.
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0: Very clever guy, Midgeur. Look forward to hearing that later with Tim. And before Tim, from 9...
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0: Les Arts Florissants, conducted by William Christie. And thank you, Handel and the Messiah, for the Hallelujah Chorus. Well, now, on the way soon, it'll be Question of the Day, Mark 2. You've risen personfully to the challenge of Mark 1. I take it you're not too exhausted to face Mark 2? Excellent. That'll be along after some Bach Jr., which will be next. 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But we don't just want to play some of them, we want to play all of them. 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
15: With Solid now, heading out of Swindon on Great Western Way. Roadworks are closing a lane as we're at the Blaygrove roundabout. And it's still queuing for over a mile, heading into London on the M1 towards a breakdown blocking lane at Junction 1 for Staples Corner. So heading towards London on the M20 in Kent, an accident now partially blocking the exit slip to Cheriton at Junction 12. And saw severe delays in Somerset, as you south on the M5. Still closed on this morning's accident and fuel spillage between Junction 22 for Burnham, down with Bridgewater at Junction 23, with traffic being diverted by the solid diamond symbol.
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from Bach CPE, son of. The third movement of his cello concerto with cellist Nicholas Alsted and Arcangelo, conducted by Jonathan Cohen. Time for question of the day, Mark 2. Mark 1, the answer was basically the Magic Town Riddler was talking rubbish again, but then that's his business. Question of the day, Mark 2. Which British coin? This is historical, but not specifically about today, just sometime in history. Which British coin ceased to be legal tender in 1984? Step away from the search engine. I saw your finger twitch there. Watching you. Circle of trust. Which British coin ceased to be legal tender in 1984? Over to you, 61054, the text number starting your message with Charles, or make it an email if you like, charles@magic.co.uk.

The Philadelphia Orchestra, Maris Janssens presiding and playing Shostakovich, the waltz number 2 from his jazz suite number 2. And actually, if that has polished up your waltz technique, and you've done your exercises and so on, and tottered around going 1, 2, 3, 1, 2, 3, 1, then you're nicely placed for another waltz coming up in a mo. Just try not to stand on anybody's foot. 8:31 headlines this morning. Iran's foreign minister says America risks being dragged back into a quagmire with its latest plan to open the Strait of Hormuz. Donald Trump's calling it Operation Freedom, aiming to ensure ships can use the vital oil route, but there are differing accounts of attacks going on in the region. A passenger from the UK remains in a critical but stable condition after an outbreak of hantavirus on board a cruise ship in the Atlantic. 3 people have died during the sailing from Argentina to Cape Verde. And Jewish communities across England are set to receive an extra £1 million of government funding to tackle a rise in anti-Semitism. The announcement comes as Sir Keir Starmer hosts senior police, business and other officials following last week's Golders Green attack. Weather, a mix of cloud and sunny spells, some showers in northern Scotland which will drift their way southwards as the day goes on. Top temperatures 13 in the north, 18 in the south. Tonight looks like a cloudy west and a clear east, and then tomorrow it's rain in the far north, otherwise a mix of cloud and sunny spells. In other words, you don't really know what to wear. Whether you need an umbrella, you probably do. Question of the day, Mark 2 today. Which British coin ceased to be legal tender in 1984? 61054 is the text number, making Charles your first word. Or by email, it's charles@magic.co.uk. All prizes imaginary. Sort it out before 9. After 9, it'll be screen time. Now, as promised, more waltzing.

0: Waltz number 15 by Brahms, played by Emmanuel Despax and Miho Kawashima, pianos both. Well, if you like some Grant piano playing, you'll enjoy our album of the week this week. The fine pianist Arkady Volodos is the star of our album of the week this week. Tim will bring you a track from that a bit later on. Talking of Tim Matters, listener in residence, very much open for applications. If you'd like to be a listener in residence on Tim's show at some point in the future, come on and choose your five favourite pieces of music and tell us a bit about what they mean to you, why you've gone for them. 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Just asks a few key details. Fill that in and you could be a future listener in residence. You get a badge and everything. It's very nice. MagicClassical.co.uk, the place to go.
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Guaranteed sunshine, that music, isn't it? Canario from the Fantasia para un Gentilhombre by Rodrigo. And that was Milos and his guitar with the London Philharmonic Orchestra. Guaranteed sunshine. Unlike Corfu at the moment, I happen to know, because Lady Nova's away in Corfu for a few days, enjoying some wonderful winter sunshine. Well, spring sunshine. Except it turns out it's been kind of cloudy and drizzly over there. Disappointing, I think, plus the fact she's developed a cold. That'll teach her to go away on holidays without me. We'll sort out question of the day, Mark 2, in a moment after this from Bizet's Carmen.

Ooh, thank you. Soprano Egil Akmechina and tenor Freddy De Tomaso with the Seguidilla from Bizet's Carmen. 10 to 9, let's just sort out question of the day, Mark 2. Which British coin ceased to be legal tender in 1984? Morning, Glynis from Sheffield, who says, I think it's the old shilling, equivalent to 5p, but hubby thinks it's the old 2-bob bit, equivalent of 10p. We're probably both wrong. The loser has to do today's washing up. Oh, it's a lot of tension now in the air. There's a lot riding on this. Molly, aged 9, and Mum Carla on the school run, saying it's a halfpenny or a halfpenny. Any advance? Andrew in Chippenham, fine and sunny today. Regarding question of the day, Mark 2, I'm going to have a wild guess at it being the half P. That's the newish decimal one, not the good old halfpenny, which in our house makes its annual appearance in the Christmas pudding, along with a silver sixpence. Haven't seen one for ages, the tiny blighters. I think the answer is the halfpenny coin, says my Latin American correspondent in Colchester, otherwise known as Jeremy. And please wish all your Mexican listeners a happy Cinco de Mayo, 5th of May, as they celebrate a famous victory over the French at the Battle of Puebla in 1862. We'd better not labour the point, because we don't want it all kicking off again, do we? You know how these things can be. This would be the halfpenny, says Riverside Bob. My beloved late mum would have been perplexed as to where a girl had to keep her hand on in certain company. Yes. I can only think of a halfpenny. I remember saving up 99.5p when I was little, says Christine in Liverpool, and it seemed ages before I got another to make it to a pound. Is it the halfpenny, the halfpenny, says Lynn on Windmill Hill. And yeah, we're surging towards a conclusion on this. 20p coin arrived in 82, says Eddie, so I'm thinking it must have been a pre-decimalisation coin, stopped being legal, going with half a crown. P.S. as autocorrect wasn't successful. After several attempts, I did resort to using a search for how to spell pre-decimalisation. That's all right then. And I remember this, it's the halfpenny, says Nigel. I remember it being phased out when I was a boy, and the mutterings and chunterings of our local shopkeeper, who needed to send his electronic scales away to have the half-p denomination removed from the display at great cost to him. And I remember my dad saying that he didn't like to say anything to him, but he could just have rounded the price up to the nearest penny and no one would really have been that bothered. Well, that was a big debate at the time, wasn't it? And yes, you're quite right. If you went for the half-p of the decimal variety, or the halfpenny, that was the one, stopped being legal tender in 1984. Very good. Questions of the day return tomorrow. Now, this is from season 4 of Bridgerton, Taylor Swift's music, Enchanted.

0: Another enchanting arrangement for Bridgerton. Enchanted. If you're with us on Premium, between now and the news, a bit of bonus mad organist coming up. Other side of the news, screen time.
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19: The top stories this hour. There's no military solution to a political crisis. That's according to Iran's foreign minister as the closure of the Strait of Hormuz continues. President Trump has claimed the US Navy safely guided two American flagships through the waterway yesterday, something Tehran disputes. We've been speaking to Housing Secretary Steve Reid this morning about the UK government's stance on conflict.
20: Prime Minister was right to keep us out of that war. He's leading international efforts to de-escalate the situation in the Middle East, and we're working with our allies, notably the President of France and our allies in the Gulf, to make sure that the Strait of Hormuz can remain open.
19: A cruise ship where three people have died in a suspected hantavirus outbreak still hasn't been allowed to dock in Cape Verde. Health officials in the African country say passengers can't get off the vessel yet because of a risk to public health. Around 150 passengers are on board, including 23 Brits and US travel blogger Jake Rosmarin.
21: What's happening right now is very real for all of us here. We're not just a story. We're not just headlines. We're people. people with families, with lives, with people waiting for us at home.
19: The Prime Minister's described a recent spate of anti-Semitic attacks as a crisis for all of us. Sir Keir Starmer's meeting senior figures from public life today to discuss a unified response to the issue. In sport, Manchester City have dropped vital points in the Premier League title race, drawing 3-3 with Everton. Elsewhere, Hearts are closing in on a first league title since 1960 as they moved 3 points clear at the top of the Scottish Premiership with a 2-1 victory at home to Rangers. And finally this morning, model and TV host Heidi Klum's statue outfit is among the highlights from fashion's biggest night of the year. Singer Beyoncé also turned heads in New York last night, who was at the Met Gala for the first time in a decade, along with her husband Jay-Z and teenage daughter. Dry for much of the UK today with sunny spells. Some rain though, mainly in the north, highs at around 17 Celsius. That's the latest. I'm Becky Cahill.
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0: Good morning. A quotation for the day. Richard E. Grant, born this day in 1957. Always have an answer, even if you change your mind 5 minutes later.
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2: I want all of you to get up out of your chairs. 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
22: 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You make the move. You make the move. It's your move.
23: You're a big man, but you're in bad shape. With me, it's a full-time job. Now behave yourself.
24: Shut up. Just shut up. You had me at hello.
0: Well, hello. Charmed, I'm sure. Welcome to Screen Time, through till 10 with Things of the Screen. I mentioned there Richard E. Grant, born on this day, so music coming up from one of his offerings. That'll be on the way shortly. A little handful of recent outings, Hamnet and the other Bennett sister, and very recent indeed, The Magic Faraway Tree. And slightly less recent, Gravity and The Big Country. And we'll see what else we can squeeze in. First of all, what do we do if the situation is challenging and we just can't be expected to work in these conditions? Oh, well, we call my agent, obviously.

I know I've gone on about it before. I'll go on about it again. The original Call My Agent, French version, superb. There was the theme music played by Camille and Julie Berthollet. Now, as I mentioned, it's the birthday of Richard E. Grant, 5th of May today. He was born on this day in 1957. So a birthday salute in his direction with this, Patrick Doyle's music for Gosford Park.

0: Max Richter's music of the Undiscovered Country, as featured in Hamnet, which I know I've mentioned before, left me less moved, I think it's fair to say. A lot less moved. Not the music, just the film. Didn't get Hamnet at all. Did nothing for me. But lots of people loved it, which is great. Free country. Make up your own mind as ever. Now, sticking with the period drama matters, have you watched The Other Bennet Sister? Which rather picks up where Jane Austen's Pride and Prejudice leaves. And we'll dip into that now. Mary Bennet, Ella Brucellieri, and Mr. Hayward, Donald Finn, are trying to identify the bird song they can hear.
1: The truth
2: is... hark! That sings. Mr. Hayward?
3: Oh, perhaps it is a thrush.
2: No. The lark is more melodic. The thrush is, Well, I mean, it's sort of more... It has a variety of sounds, more like...
3: Yes. But they may sing differently up here.
2: Mm.
3: In London, they sound like...

0: Short and sweet, main title theme by Anne Shmulevsky for the other Bennett sister. Now, let me offer you some clues about the last piece I'll play in Screen Time this morning before I hand over to Tim Smith at 10. Midge, you're a special guest on Tim's show today, by the way. Well worth listening out for. I'll finish off, though, with a 1989 epic Western adventure TV miniseries based on a novel of the same name. Suzanne DePass pitched this miniseries to every major network. They all said, no thanks very much. This was until the novel won a Pulitzer Prize. Then every network suddenly said, when we said no thank you very much, but not so fast. And wanted Suzanne to make the series with them. And supporting actor Tommy Lee Jones refused to use a stunt double for the horse riding scenes. The actor has his own ranch and breeds horses and cattle there. Robert Duvall said his role in this series was his favourite of all time. What could it be then? So 1989 epic Western adventure TV miniseries. Over to you. Have a thought on that? 61054, the text number. Just make your first word Charles. Or by email, it's charles@magic.co.uk. We'll have music from it just before 10. On the way next, off to the great outdoors, otherwise known as the big country.
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19: Welcome back to Costa Coffee's Iced Coffee Forecast, here to update you on the week ahead. Today, there'll be unexpected adventures moving in from the east, with high chances of bumping into friends and conversations that go on longer than planned. Later this week, expect a refreshing iced coffee made for picnics with picky bits and nowhere to be until 6. Because whatever the weather, with a Costa iced coffee made with heart in hand, the summer moments we love last. Costa iced coffee, made for summer.
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is a superb Western theme. 1958, Jerome Morose's music for The Big Country. 5th of May today, and that is the birthday of Henry Cavill, born this day in 1983. One of the people at various times talked up as being a possibility for the next James Bond, but then hasn't everybody, except me, cruelly. But anyway, Henry Cavill's birthday today, born this day in 1983, and some years ago, achieving great success in the Superman origin story, Man of Steel. Here's music from it, Hans Zimmer.

0: Flight from Man of Steel. Morning, Becky in North Ants, who says, thanks for the Patrick Doyle piece. He's moving alongside Thomas Newman as one of my favourite composers. Yes, he's very, very good, isn't he? Also, if I missed any recommendations for the other Bennett sister, one from me, says Becky, I highly recommend A Watch. Very clever and funny. Thank you. Now to 2013 and a film that won itself 7 Oscars, including Best Director for Alfonso Cuarón and Best Score for Stephen Price. We're talking Gravity. And here, Ryan, Sandra Bullock, sends a message to Earth as she re-enters the atmosphere.
1: All right, the way I see it, there's only 2 possible outcomes. Either I make it down there in one piece and I have one hell of a story to tell, or I burn up in the next 10 minutes. Either way, whichever way.

0: The ending of that music could be said to be a spoiler in its own right, couldn't it? The theme for Gravity, Oscar-winning music by Stephen Price. George Clooney and Sandra Bullock starring in that one. Of course, George Clooney thoroughly diverting for Lady Nove at all times. And Sandra Bullock, I just always, one of my favourite film actresses on screen. She's always terribly watchable. Love Sandra Bullock. On the matter of the big country, there was I singing its praises. And morning, Tony, who emails to say the big country and Gustav Holst's The Planets were the first two records I bought to take with me and a small, well, quite large portable record player when I joined the RAF all those years ago. Still some of my favourite music. Fond memories. Oh, thanks for sharing, Tony. Can't go wrong with The Planets either, can you? Fantastic. And Andrew in Chippenham, where it's now clouded over, says, regarding your disappointment about not being touted as the next James Bond, don't take it too much to heart. Neither have I ever been considered for the coveted role. Hmm, that's a point, Andrew. Do you think it's a plot? Are we being discriminated against? I think we might be. Who shall we sue? We'll think of somebody.
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8: It was just another day. 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He'd let his speed creep a little too high as he approached a bend. 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

0: Fabulous music by Koji Kondo, the Gusty Garden Galaxy from the Super Mario Galaxy. How are you doing with post-bank holiday confusion? Mine's aided considerably, or not aided. The confusion is definitely aided by the fact that my watch has a mechanical display of the date, and it doesn't cope with months that have got 30 days. And then so you adjust it, and then you discover that it doesn't cope either with getting confused around midnight or midday. Anyway, I think I've just about worked out which way is up. Tim Smith's here in a quarter of an hour or so.
1: Yes, you're right, Charles. Despite the fact that we worked yesterday, it does still feel like a Monday. But no, Tuesday, coming up between 10 and 2, the usual bits and pieces. That includes a special guest because it's a Tuesday. Today I'm going to be talking to Ultravox frontman Midgeur about his brand new classically inspired album and tour. All the usual bits and pieces as well, including a live music guide, a listener in residence, 4 hours of fine music, the stress-free lunch hour. And we'll go back to 1755 when we take a look at this classical music day in history.
0: Very good. Tim here in just over a quarter of an hour's time. Now to a current release, a fantasy based on an Enid Blyton book, The Magic Faraway Tree. Music's by Isabella Summers.

That was Concerning Hobbits from the Lord of the Rings Fellowship of the Ring. Music by Howard Shore. Just about wrapping me up for today. Morning, Oxford Nick, who says, thanks for all the calming and wonderful music this morning as I've driven for 2 hours on busy motorways. Glad to help. Haven't had a clue about questions of the day, one or two, or indeed about the last track for Screen Time. I knew it wasn't going to be a sharp day when I woke up at 3:30 a.m. Oh, Nick, I hope the day improves for you and goes smoothly. Somebody who does know about the last piece is Frank. Frank says, Lonesome Dove, this is an exquisite score by the great Basil Polidoris. And Lonesome Dove from the novels written by Larry McMurtry, says Pam in Berkshire. We have the DVD box set. Oh, very good. Get you. No expense spared. And it's Lonesome Dove, says Roy in Edinburgh, where it was sunny 10 minutes ago at the time of writing. I didn't see it, but I probably should have due to Robert Duvall starring in it. He always adds an extra dimension to the story. Lonesome Dove, it certainly is.

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13: The top stories this hour. There's increasing uncertainty about whether the ceasefire between Iran and the US is still in place. Tehran claims it's fired on an American warship in the Strait of Hormuz, while Donald Trump says the US has targeted 7 Iranian vessels in the shipping passage. The president says the situation is nasty and tricky.
14: We have to have the right people, and they have to be sharp, and they have to be smart, because if you don't have the platform, meaning the country, meaning the right principles, the right everything... Our country's booming now, despite the fact that we're in a, I call it a mini war, because that's all they are.
13: Jewish communities across England are set to receive an extra £1 million of government funding to tackle a rise in anti-Semitism. The announcement comes as the Prime Minister hosts leaders from policing, higher education and business to discuss a unified response to the issue. Community Secretary Steve Reid tells us where that cash will go.
15: We're looking to local authorities, to community organisations for what they want to do and how they can help to build greater resilience in the Jewish community, more security and support for the Jewish community, but also reach out to other communities as well and make sure that we're bringing people together.
13: The Conservatives have called anti-Semitism a national emergency. A cruise ship passenger's in a critical condition in a South African hospital with a rare rat-borne virus which has swept through a cruise ship. 3 people have died following the outbreak of hantavirus on the vessel, which was sailing from Argentina to Cape Verde. Arsenal have the upper hand now as the Premier League title race reaches crunch point after Manchester City's 3-3 draw at Everton. Pep Guardiola's side are now 5 points behind the leaders. Elsewhere, Hearts are closing in on a first league title since 1960 as they moved 3 points clear at the top of the Scottish Premiership with a 2-1 victory at home to Rangers. And Manchester Airport's been ranked the UK's worst for flight delays. The Civil Aviation Authority recorded the average flight taking off 19 minutes and 30 seconds late. The airport says punctuality is affected by factors outside of its control. Dry for much of the UK today with sunny spells. Some rain though, mainly in the north. Highs at around 17 Celsius. That's the latest. I'm Becky Cahill.
3: Good morning, this is Tim Smith on Magic Classical. Thank you, Charles, for breakfast, and welcome to Tuesday's programme, which begins its journey until 2 this afternoon with the bringer of jollity, putting a smile on your face, I hope. This is Jupiter.
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Magic Classical, the home of calming classics, where you'll hear the greatest classical music like this. And this.

and helping to get Tuesday's programme up and running in what I think it's fair to say is a fairly cheerful mood. The Bringer of Joy from hosts The Planet Suite, and Pharrell Williams' Happy There. That was a hit for him a few years ago. Arranged there by James Morgan and performed by Juliet Pochin. So a very good morning to you. Welcome to Tuesday's Through the Day programme. I hope you had a good weekend, a long bank holiday weekend for most of us, I think. If you weren't working yesterday and you were taking things easy, then it feels like a Monday today, but I can assure you it is a Tuesday. I hope the weekend went well. My plans for the first proper barbecue of the year kind of went out of the window yesterday. Did the show in the morning and then planned on firing up the Barbie, but unfortunately the weather not really good enough, so that's put on hold. Maybe next weekend or possibly the next bank holiday Monday, which is coming up in about 3 weeks time. Right, on the program today we'll chat once again to Susan Ritson, our listener in residence. We've got a live music guy taking in Fife, London and Southampton. The music of Elgar will feature on this classical music day in history. My special guest later is the Ultravox frontman Midgeur, talking about a brand new tour and also about a brand new double album. We'll play a track from the album of the week and then we'll take things easy because this is the home of calming classics and do you the stress-free lunch hour between 1 and 2.

0: Tuesday morning on Magic Classical, performing there the music of Dame Ethel Smythe. That was the Lontano Ensemble with the overture from her one-act opera Fête Galante, which, by the way, was composed back in the early 1920s at a time when she wasn't only composing music and becoming the first female composer in this country to receive a damehood. She was also a prominent member of the female suffrage movement. Right, coming up, there's a live music guide for you, also music from James Oswald, and for you next on Radio Premium, the music of Alexis French.
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And I think that is fabulously delightful. Taken from the Caledonian Pocket Companion, which was his collection of Scottish tunes for the German flute. The music there of James Oswald, who would go on to become the chamber composer for King George III. And that was called Sleepy Maggie. Right, let's take a look now then at the live music guide. Three suggestions of concerts happening around the UK later on today. We'll begin in Southampton with the Manchester Camerata. They present tonight an evening of music that bridges centuries and styles, they say, and celebrates two very distinctive voices, those of Anna Meredith and Beethoven. This is at Turner Sims at the University of Southampton tonight at 7:30. Janusz Piotrowicz performs a piano recital tonight at 7:30 at Kelly Castle and Garden in Fife. On the programme there, music from, amongst others, Chopin and Liszt. And Sacred Treasures of the Renaissance features the boys of the London Oratory Schola singing what they describe as polyphonic masterpieces by Renaissance composers. That, I think, is a great title. This takes place at Holy Trinity Church, Sloane Square in London, and that too begins at 7:30. But let's now go back to this concert tonight at the University of Southampton featuring the Manchester Camerata. Here they are in action, conducted by John Rutter. And from Handel's Semele, this is Where'er You Walk.

0: Well, good morning. I hope all is well with you on this Tuesday morning. Tim Smith here, easing you through until 2 this afternoon. This is Magic Classical, the home of calming classics. And that was music from Verdi's Aida. That was the opening and triumphal march, performed there by the chorus of the Royal Opera House. Right, on the way, music from the soundtrack of Season 4 of Bridgerton. And on the way now for you, if you're listening, without the ads, of course, on Rayo Premium, music composed by Manuel de Falla.
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And that's a piece of music called Never Let You Go. It's featured in season 4 of the Netflix series Bridgerton and performed there by the Vitamin String Quartet. Right, time to play you one more piece of music before the news at 11. On the way, Elgar, as we now take a look back in time to this classical music day in history. And today we're off back to 1924, 1917, 1891, and to begin with 1755. On this day, in that year, Gluck's La Danza was premiered in Vienna. On this day in 1891, New York's world-famous Carnegie Hall opened for business with a concert that included Tchaikovsky conducting his own Marche Solennelle. Tickets, by the way, for this opening night were $1 each, which even for 1891 seems pretty good value to me. On this day in 1917, Claude Debussy gave his final public performance as a pianist at the Salle Gavet in Paris, accompanying violinist Gaston Poulet. And Edward Elgar was officially made Master of the King's Music on this day in 1924. And to mark that event, here is Elgar's Nimrod from the Enigma Variations.

0: rounding off the first hour of Tuesday's programme in fine style. The music of Elgar on Magic Classical, and that was his Nimrod from the Enigma Variations. Right, the news is coming up in a few minutes at 11. Time also, of course, for some 11s. I'm off to make the tea and maybe some toast, I think, this morning. The music will continue with a morning mood from Grieg, a Firebird from Shostakovich, and a Canon from Pachelbel. Bell. All coming up next on Magic Classical.
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13: The top stories this hour. The Prime Minister's hosted Downing Street round table on tackling anti-Semitism. It follows the stabbing of two men in North London last week. Leaders from a cross-section of society, including business, education and faith, joined the talks. It comes as the government's announced £1 million in extra funding for Jewish community groups. Sir Keir Starmer says we fight for British values.
14: It's not enough to simply say we stand with Jewish communities. Of course we do, but we must show it and act it. And the responsibility lies with each and every one of us. It is about the kind of country that we all want to live in.
13: Meanwhile, we're just hearing counter-terrorism police are investigating a suspected arson attack to a former synagogue in East London. It happened in the early hours of this morning with minor damage reported. Staying in the capital, a man's died after being shot in South London on Sunday. The 25-year-old had been in a critical condition in hospital after the attack in Brixton, in which three others were injured. A 69-year-old British man remains in a critical but stable condition in a South African hospital after a hantavirus outbreak on a cruise ship. Hundreds of passengers are stranded on board after authorities in Cape Verde refused permission to disembark. Around 2,500 jobs were lost in the hospitality industry in the first 3 months of the year. Emma McClarkin is from the British Beer and Pub Association, which says on average two pubs closed for good every day.
15: The scale of these closures is really sad because it's avoidable. Pubs are doing a brisk trade, but their profits are being wiped out by a disproportionate tax burden and huge costs of doing business.
13: A 15% tax relief for pubs and music venues came into effect last month. And Katy Perry, Heidi Klum and Kim Kardashian were among some of the big names at last night's Met Gala. Beyoncé attended fashion's big night in New York for the first time in 10 years with her teenage daughter, Blue Ivy. Dry for much of the UK today with sunny spells. Some rain though, mainly in the north, highs at around 17 Celsius. That's the latest. I'm Becky Carhill.
0: And a very good morning to you. This is Magic Classical. Tuesday morning with Tim Smith taking you through until 2 this afternoon. And the music continues next with Stravinsky and Pachelbel.
13: Tim Smith. On Magic Classical.

Magic Classical, the home of calming classics, where you'll hear the greatest classical music like this. And this. And this.

Well, I think that is just great. But then I do enjoy a dramatic conclusion to music, and you certainly get one there. Performed by Leslie Echler, that is the finale to Stravinsky's Firebird. And before that, we heard Harmonie Universelle performing Pachelbel's Bell's Canon. So it's Tuesday, May the 5th, 2026. It's International Midwives Day today. So good morning to anybody involved in midwifery. I'm guessing classical music can be quite useful in midwifery, certainly for relaxing people and helping them to stay calm. But then, what do I know? It's National Astronaut Day today. Now, you see, I'd love a trip into space. I think I've said this before. I was actually watching a documentary at the weekend about the Artemis 2 mission, which happened recently to the moon. And every time I see something like that, I say, I'd love to have gone into space. At which point my wife says, if they offered you the chance tomorrow, you'd run a mile. I don't think I would, but sadly, we'll never know. It's World Hand Hygiene Day today, so make sure you wash them properly. I think we still do, don't we? It's kind of a legacy of COVID. And finally, it's a hug a shed and take a selfie day, though not necessarily at the same time. I'm not sure exactly how you would hug a shed, or indeed why you'd hug a shed, but I'll never get my arms around mine, that's for sure.

0: And that is Chopin's Mazurka in A flat, performed on the piano by Peter Jablonski. And this is Magic Classical with Tim Smith, music from Dvorak on the way. And then we'll talk for the second time to Susan Ritson. She lives in Telford, and she's this week's Listener in Residence.
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0: with the magic of classical music on this Tuesday morning and the home of calming classics. This is Magic Classical. And that was Daniel Dodds conducting the Festival Strings of Lucerne with the second movement from Dvorak's String Quartet No. 5. So, good morning, this is Tim Smith with you on Magic Classical. Tuesday morning, as I say, just in case you hadn't noticed, back to the working week for some of us, although some of us did work yesterday. Anyway, the long bank holiday weekend behind us now, and it's time to talk to Susan Ritson again. Susan is in Telford in Shropshire, in Prior's Lee to be precise, and she's this week's Magic Classical listener in residence. Susan, good morning, great to have you back with us. We mentioned yesterday that you work as a psychotherapist. What drew you to doing that in the first place then?
1: It sounds a bit bizarre. I fell downstairs carrying a ladder, and I fractured my spine quite badly. And I went to it was an osteopath actually, who used to use mindfulness really to help with pain management, and also to use hypnosis to help with pain management. And it worked so well for me, I thought, oh, I'd actually like to do this. So I thought, well, I'll train. And that is what I did. I trained initially as a clinical hypnotherapist. And then as I've moved on along the 20 years, I've looked at other therapies, and CFT is really the therapy that I enjoy delivering, because it's a beautiful therapy to deliver, and it's a beautiful therapy to receive.
0: You're talking, as you say, about CFT, which is compassion-focused therapy.
1: Yes.
0: What does that mean, and what does that involve?
1: Well, if we think about it, we are very, very bad at being compassionate to ourselves. We're great sometimes at being compassionate to other people, but we're very bad at self-compassion. And like mindfulness, we do need to stop, think, be, and be kind to ourselves. And that's what it does. It's a teaching. It's a teaching to teach us to be compassionate, not only to others, but to ourselves, and being wise about how we utilise our words, our time, how we think about things, look at things non-judgmentally. We need strength and courage, particularly with what's going on at the moment in the world. And we also need to care and be compassionate in that caring. And some people, because of what they have been through, tragically, find that extremely difficult.
0: You mentioned mindfulness. How can music help with that? In particular, do you think classical music can help with that? Because, of course, we have mindfulness music on Magic Classical every day, every night from 10 o'clock in the evening.
1: Yes, mindfulness, absolutely. Because what the idea is, being in the moment with mindfulness. We don't have to stop, lie down or anything else. We just need to be in the moment and to switch off the noise that's going on in our heads. So we're concentrating very much on the moment. And music, of course, is very good to help us concentrate on the moment.
0: Well, hopefully you're in the moment right now, because it's time to get your second selection of music as our listener in residence. It's the music of Ludovico Einaudi. So why have you chosen this, and what is it?
1: It's Ludovico Einaudi, and it is The Days. I just think this is a beautiful piece of music. And actually, Magic Classical introduced me to Ludovico Einaudi. And I just think it's so beautiful. Again, it's another stop and listen. And it's a good mindfulness piece.
0: Okay, this is choice number two from Susan Ritson, who's in Shropshire. She is this week's Magic Classical listener in residence. And this is Ludovico Einaudi's I Giorni.

0: fabulous piece of music, chosen by our listener in residence this week, Susan Ritson, who's in Telford. That was composed by and performed on the piano by Ludovico Einaudi. That was I Giorni, or as it's translated, The Days. And I think it's fair to say Ludovico Einaudi, one of the most popular selections for all of our listeners in residence, but he's always welcome on this programme. And a fine choice there, Susan. We'll chat to her again on the programme in the second hour tomorrow at roughly the same time and get her third choice as listener in residence. 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
8: It was just another day. 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But then, just around the corner, came the unexpected. He'd let his speed creep a little too high as he approached a bend. And he was no longer driving at the right speed for the road. The scary thing is, he didn't even realize. 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Think. Don't let your speed creep.
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This is Magic Classical, playing you there what I think is the really rather remarkable violin playing of Thomas Hetmeyer. And that was the first movement, the prelude, from Bach's Violin Partita No. 3. And coming up now, for the first time this week on the programme, a track from the brand new Magic Classical album of the week. It comes from the hugely talented French-Russian pianist Arkady Volodos. It's his first album in almost 7 years, and it was recorded live at the Fondation Louis Vuitton in Paris. Now, in case you don't know, Arkady Volodos was born in St. Petersburg. He's considered by many to be among the finest pianists in the world, and his relatively few recordings have regularly garnered the most prestigious international awards. Now, on this new album, he's devoting himself to the music of Franz Schubert, in particular Schubert's Piano Sonata No. 17 in D major, and also the music of Robert Schumann's Kinderszenen, Opus 15. So we'll play a track from the album for you, as we always do every day on this programme. And coming up for the first time from our album of the week then, here is Arkady Volodos on the piano, performing the music of Robert Schumann. This is Von Fremden, Landen und Menschen.

0: The inspirational music there of Carl Jenkins. That was his Adiemus, performed by the London Philharmonic Orchestra, conducted by Carl Jenkins. And that, along with a track from our album of the week, performed by Arkady Volodos, playing the music of Robert Schumann, brings us to the halfway point in the proceedings. Coming up and performing for us after the news at midday, stand by for the London Symphony Orchestra, the Royal Philharmonic Orchestra, and the saxophone ensemble known as Blind Man.
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16: The top stories this hour. The Prime Minister's warned anti-Semitism in Britain will not be tolerated.
17: We can't accept a future where communities feel safer only behind higher walls. Security is essential, but that is not enough. We must also deal with the forces that drive this hatred in the first place.
16: He's hosting leaders from a cross-section of society this lunchtime, including business, education and faith. It follows a spate of attacks against Jewish communities. Sir Keir Starmer says the government's taking action to tackle what he's described as a crisis.
17: Today, I can announce we're calling on universities to demonstrate action. We will now expect them to publish the scale of the problem on their campuses, as well as the specific steps they have taken to clamp down on it.
16: Experts are warning the Iran ceasefire may be over after what appears to be new attacks in the Strait of Hormuz. Ships have been hit in the vital shipping route. The World Health Organization says a rare virus linked to rats may have been passed between people on a cruise ship. Three passengers have died after the suspected hantavirus outbreak. The vessel's currently moored off the coast of Cape Verde, and there are plans to medically evacuate two patients. Maria van Kerkhove is from the WHO.
10: They are doing some decontamination on board, disinfection in the cabins themselves. So we've asked about any rats on board. We've been told there are no rats on board. So there are lots of different things that are happening.
16: Manchester Airport's been ranked the UK's worst for flight delays. The Civil Aviation Authority recorded the average flight taking off 19 minutes and 30 seconds late. The airport says punctuality is affected by factors outside of its control. And Arsenal boss Mikel Arteta says they will take to the pitch as beasts against Atletico Madrid in the Champions League tonight. Their semi-final is finally balanced, going into the second leg in North London at 1-1. Dry for much of the UK today with sunny spells. Some rain though, mainly in the north. Highs at around 17 Celsius. That's the latest. I'm Becky Cahill.
0: Well, a very good afternoon to you. This is Magic Classical. Tim Smith here until 2. As we head into Tuesday afternoon now, with music in a moment by Tchaikovsky. And up first, the music of Leonard Bernstein.
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Magic Classical, the home of calming classics, where you'll hear the greatest classical music like this.

and helping to get the second half of Tuesday's Through the Day programme up and running. The Chinese Dance there from Tchaikovsky's Nutcracker Suite. And before that, the Overture from Leonard Bernstein's Candide. Don't forget, between 1 and 2, we'll have the stress-free lunch hour. Before that, in roughly 20 minutes, I'll be talking to Ultravox frontman Midjure. He'll be in to tell us about his brand new double classically inspired album and also about his upcoming tour. Before that, let me wish you a very happy birthday if you're celebrating today. We'll play you in a moment the music of Handel. Before that, let me tell you that you share your birthday, May the 5th, with, well, amongst others, Adele. The hugely successful British singer is 38 today. Oscar-nominated actor Richard E. Grant is 69. I once sat on the same table as him at a wedding, but that's a story for another day, or possibly for the book, if I ever get round to writing it. Original Monty Python member, actor, all-round good egg, round-the-world explorer, writer, broadcaster, a man of many parts, Michael Palin is 83, and the original drummer with the original heavy metal rock band Black Sabbath, Bill Ward, is 78. And it's happy birthday to Chanel No. 5, perhaps the most famous perfume ever produced. It was released by fashion designer Coco Chanel on this day in 1921, making Chanel No. 5 105 years old today. So happy birthday.

0: And that is the music of Anne Dudley on Magic Classical. From the soundtrack of the 2006 film Black Book, that was Rachel's theme. And we'll stay with film music in a moment when we play you the main theme from Born Free, composed by the great John Barry. And then I'll chat to my guest on the programme today, Midjour.
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0: Well, I know I'm very fond of saying that the theme from The Magnificent Seven is the greatest piece of film music ever composed, but on occasion, I think that runs it a very close second. John Barry's main theme from Born Free. So time now then to meet my guest on the programme today. As I mentioned, it's the musician, songwriter and producer Midgeur, who's here with his first album of new material in over a decade. It's called A Man of Two Worlds, and it blends some really interesting instrumental pieces with some deeply reflective songs. Midgeur, good to have you with us here on Magic Classical. Nice of you to come on the programme. We'll talk about the brand new album in just a moment. Partly inspired by the fact, I should say, that you're no stranger to Magic Classical, are you? I mean, you used to do your own show here.
1: I did, and I loved it. I was asked, out of the blue, if I could host what, up until that point, I think was an unhosted show. It was a late night show, 2 hours long, mainly classical, but I think Scala moved into pop classical. It was kind of malleable, but mainly instrumental. And I was asked to curate it for 2 weeks, ended up doing it for, you know, 3 or 4 months or something, and I absolutely loved it. And it was kind of around lockdown. And it's part of the reason that I ended up making the album that I'm just about to put out. I kind of re-engaged with my love of instrumental music, which I've always written, and every album I've ever made with Ultravox and Solo and whatever has featured instrumental tracks. But during COVID and lockdown, when I was doing the Scala thing, it made me delve into more of the instrumental music. So because I, when I'm in the studio, do 99% of the stuff myself, so I'm engineering it, I'm creating it, I'm playing it, it's like a jigsaw. You know, I go in with a seed of an idea and come out sometime later, you know, sometime a lot longer later, yes, with a finished song, and I know instinctively it's good. So my only gauge when I'm there on my own, I don't have a musician next to me to say, you're doing that wrong, why don't we go here, take it to this point, is to walk away from it, and then go back to it in the cold light of the day, play it to myself, and think, right, okay, that's worth finishing, that's good, I like that. But during lockdown, I couldn't. So I thought, well, what's the closest I can get to walking away from this? And that was starting to work on instrumental music, which is very different. It's a very different approach from writing a song and just not finishing the lyrics, not writing a melody for it, you know. So I would do that and go back to the songs, and I found myself ping-ponging between instrumental and vocal albums, two very different things, until I played it to a musician friend of mine who said, you're an idiot. These two records belong together.
0: Yeah, they're very complementary, I thought.
1: They're very complementary, but I didn't see that. In my mind, it was two separate things. Until they said that, and I thought, you're right. They were created from the same toys, the same machinery, the same studio, the same environment, the same feelings, you know, the same worries, all of the stuff that goes into making music. They were side by side. So they belonged together.
0: There's certainly an orchestral feel to the instrumental side, and indeed to the songs as well. That's something that you've always had in your music. I mean, even going back to the electronic music of Ultravox, Visage back in the early 80s. Is that something that's always interested you, fascinated you, that you've wanted to compose in that fashion?
1: No, not at all. Not necessarily. Not until I joined Ultravox. Billy Curry, Ultravox's main keyboard player, is a classically trained viola player and violinist. So he was brought up in that world. So I learned an awful lot from him. Not about the structure of it. I mean, I can't read or write notation, but I can feel it. I can create in my head. And because of the tools that we use now, I can make things do what I want them to do. It's a kind of untrained natural ability that I have. Luckily, I've got a few people around me who correct me when I get things hideously wrong. One of the guys working on the song side of the albums, a guy called Ty Unwin, who did my orchestrated album a few years ago. I did an album of orchestrated versions of, you know, my Visage, Ultravox tunes. And he was the guy, he knew more about my music than I did.

0: me sitting in a pram in the outskirts of Glasgow in a tenement slum, listening to the radio, listening to when the home station or the light station, whatever it was at the time, would play Mantovani next to the Shadows. And to me, it didn't make any difference. It was beautiful melodies. It was music that took you out of the reality that you were in, which is what music should do. And I've always had that kind of ability to make something haunting, something atmospheric. I should have done film music, but I wouldn't be able to stand all the people telling me to change it.
1: You've done some TV soundtracks, though.
0: Yeah, I've done a few things.
1: But I always think there's a sense of soundtrack to your music anyway. And coming back to what you were saying there, you know, you take something like Vienna. That's a big orchestral sound almost, isn't it?
0: You think until you listen to it. No. It has an essence of it. People hear it much bigger than it actually is. And when you listen to it again, the part you're talking about, the solo section, I suppose, that's the part that's most haunting. It's just Billy on his viola. You know, he's playing a couple of parts, and the rest of it's just a drum machine, there's a piano, and there's a synthesizer on there. It's not laden with strings. It's not a massively orchestrated thing. But the arrangement, I think, lends itself to that. The grandiose element of it, but there's actually very little in there. You know, I think if you'd recorded it on 24 tracks, we didn't use them all. You know, it wasn't a big overproduced thing.
1: I'm going to have to go back and listen to this again.
0: It's very simple. Listen to it. Break it down to its component parts.
1: That is so interesting. Okay, Midge, don't go anywhere. We'll talk more about the album in just a moment, I promise. And as much as that's made everybody now want to hear Vienna again, let's hear something a bit more fitting, shall we, to Magic Classical. This is The Space.

0: That's a really interesting piece of music, I think, from my guest on the programme today, Midge. That is called The Space. So, Midge, coming back to the brand new album then, A Man of Two Worlds, one half is instrumental, one contains some songs. What's the concept behind it, would you say? Because it sounds to me as if there is some kind of concept behind this album.
1: Well, it's funny because I think one of the things you're noted for in your career is your voice. And I think the instrumental still sounds like me. It still sounds like me because I can hear...
0: What, you mean the melody does?
1: The melodies do. The melodies and the way the counter melodies work and the way the structure of the songs work. It's still kind of identifiably me. Just like some people can tell it's me playing guitar. There's a style, there's a definite thing, there's a very defined thing. And it never struck me until, you know, maybe the last 20, 30 years when people keep saying, oh, I can tell that's you playing on that other track. And it's the same with your voice. Take those elements out. And I still think the instrumental stuff has that, the midsection of Vienna, it has that midsection, it has that orchestral essence that, you know, Ultravox would have mm-hmm. used. You know, when we worked with George Martin, you know, we did a little bit of orchestration in some of our stuff, so, and it was always lovely to hear, but it was always based on what we had written, you know, so it was just an orchestrated version of the melodies that we would come up with. So whether it's an orchestra playing some of the stuff, which it sounds like on a lot of the song side of things, because Ty did some of the orchestrations on that. But whereas on the instrumental side, it's just me. There's nobody else on there.
0: Yeah, and some of them do sound very pared back. But at the same time, I thought there was a big sound even to those tracks.
1: Well, is it drama?
0: Maybe I'm listening with different ears to everybody else.
1: I think you're absolutely quite right. I think you're right. There's a drama. There's an essence. There's a haunting atmosphere to it. And I've always, like... You know, going back to, you know, Johnny Remember Me, you know, the songs that I used to hear, these haunting, all this ghostly, giddle, you know, operatic singing in the background. That's as close to operatic music and or classical music that I ever got. I got the pop version of it. So maybe this is my interpretation of the pop version of classical music. I've no idea. It's instrumental and I love it.
0: Well, it still sounds like you've got the enthusiasm for making music. And you obviously still like going out and playing live. You've got a tour coming up very soon.
1: I have, and I've completely confused everyone with this as well, because I named the tour A Man of Two Worlds before I named the album that. And they're both, the tour starts the day the album comes out, but I'm not touring the album. So it's just to confuse people. I'd come up with the concept of the album, of the tour first.
0: And name the tour?
1: And I named the tour because I wanted to introduce some of the instrumental stuff that I'd already done, some of the stuff that I've already released and recorded and are on previous albums. So I had that concept long before I realised that the albums, the two independent albums I thought I was in the process of making, was actually one album. And I'd used up a great title for it. So I just took the title and used it for that as well.
0: So the tour starts on May the 8th. It's called A Man of Two Worlds Tour,
1: great title.
0: Not necessarily promoting the new album, which is also called A Man of Two Worlds.
1: Well, it tells people about the new album. And there may be an instrumental or maybe a song from the new album on there. But it's mainly trying to cover the history, the past, and find a nice way of slipping in some of the already older recorded instrumental bits.
0: Okay, so the album comes out on May the 8th. The tour starts on May the 8th. You can get tickets and all the details at midyear.co.uk. That's midyear.co.uk. And you're off to places like Bath, Sheffield, Glasgow, London, and many others. Listen, lovely to see you. Nice to have you back with us in Magic Classical.
1: I've come home.
0: Like coming home, yeah. Let's play a piece of music then from the new album. You can choose it if you like, but I rather liked Blues and Greys. Again, a very pared back piece, but with a lot of emotion.
1: Please, go ahead. I'm looking forward to hearing it for the first time on the radio.
0: Okay, Midge, thanks very much indeed. Good to have you with us on Magic Classical. And from the album, A Man of Two Worlds, this is from the instrumental bit. This is called Blues and Greys.

0: That's a piece of music from Midyear's brand new album. It's called A Man of Two Worlds. And that's one of my favourite tracks. That was Blues and Greys. And that rounds off my chat with Midyear this afternoon. Thanks again to him for coming on and telling us all about the brand new album. And don't forget, you can see him live in concert around the UK later in May and also in June. So check press and websites for details. Right, coming up, amongst other things, we're off to the Strand with Handel, courtesy of Percy Grainger.
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Air performed on the piano by Marc-André Hamelin. The delightful music there of Percy Grainger on Magic Classical. That was Handel in the Strand. Right, quick word about my guest on Thursday when we open up the doors to the Magic Classical Book Club. Looking forward to this. Going to be talking to actor and comedian Ardalo Hanlon. He'll be joining me in the Magic Classical Book Club to tell us all about his latest novel, A Plot to Die For, which is all about a celebrity gardener going home to Ireland to look after his mum and solving some murders. All will be explained, I hope, with Ardalo Hanlon Thursday afternoon in the Magic Classical Book Club.

0: And that is Adis Evanson's Flow, bringing to an end the third quarter of Tuesday's programme. Coming up next on Magic Classical, after the news at 1, the stress-free lunch hour will begin with music from Offenbach's Tales of Hoffmann.
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12: The top stories this hour. The Prime Minister's warned anti-Semitism in Britain will not be tolerated.
13: We can't accept a future where communities feel safer only behind higher walls.
12: Sir Keir Starmer's held a Downing Street summit with education, business and faith leaders to develop a unified response.
13: We're calling on universities to demonstrate action. We will now expect them to publish the scale of the problem on their campuses, as well as the specific steps they have taken to clamp down on it.
12: The World Health Organization says a rare virus linked to rats may have been passed between people on a cruise ship. Three passengers have died after contracting the virus. There are plans to medically evacuate two other patients. A child and two adults injured in a fatal house explosion in Bristol have now left hospital. Two people died in the explosion, which police say is being treated as suspicious but not terror-related. Our reporter Jessica Payne's at the scene.
14: I'm standing in front of what's left of the small police cordon at the very end of the road. Behind the tape is a house with boarded up windows and a small patch of broken glass in the front garden. Officers are here on Stern Court Road to carry out their investigations and to reassure a community left in shock at the weekend's events. Police say the investigation is complex, but they're not seeking anyone else and have reassured people that the area is safe.
12: A murder investigation's been launched after a man was shot dead in South London. Three other people were taken to hospital following the shooting in Brixton. Nearly two pubs a day are shutting across Britain. Industry leaders say rising taxes and business costs are to blame, costing jobs and hitting younger workers. A Manchester airport has been ranked the UK's worst for flight delays. The Civil Aviation Authority recorded the average flight taking off 19 minutes and 30 seconds late. Dry for most places this afternoon, with cloud and sunny spells for most areas. Turning cold further north. That's the latest. I'm Alex Richardson.
0: Good afternoon. You're listening to Magic Classical with me, Tim Smith. This is the home of calming classics and the home of the stress-free lunch hour, which is coming up between now and 2 o'clock.
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Magic Classical, the home of calming classics, where you'll hear the greatest classical music like this. And this. And this.

That is the Radio France Philharmonic Orchestra performing music from Bizet's Carmen Concert Suite No. 2. So Stress Awareness Month may have come and gone, but here at Magic Classical, we're all about the relaxing power of classical music. We are the home of calming classics. So the stress-free lunch hour will remain in place, I'm pleased to say, on this programme every day between 1 and 2, bringing you the most calming, relaxing and soothing classical music ever composed. Thank you.

And that is Yujia Wang on the piano, alongside the LA Philharmonic Orchestra, with Rachmaninoff's Rhapsody on a Theme of Paganini, Variation 18. And this is the Stress-Free Lunch Hour with me, Tim Smith. Hello, welcome to the proceedings. If you've never heard this before, it's all about the calming power of classical music, used to very good effect to lower your stress levels. It's an hour of music, all designed to help you slow down, both mentally and physically, as we play you the most relaxing music in the world. And it continues in a moment with music from Vivaldi's Four Seasons, and with this, Allegri's Miserere, performed by Voces 8.

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Good afternoon. This is Magic Classical with me, Tim Smith, bringing you the stress-free lunch hour every day on this program between 1 and 2. And classical music, especially helpful with this because its consistent slow rhythms and predictable structures reduce anxiety, lower blood pressure, and decrease stress hormone levels. That's the theory. Let's put it into practice again with this now, the music of Elbeneath.

0: I'm not too sure you need me to tell you what that was. I will tell you that you're listening to the Stress-Free Lunch Hour here on Magic Classical, hopefully helping to keep those stress levels down, both mentally and physically, by playing you some of the most relaxing classical music ever composed. I will tell you, after all, that that was the music of Mozart from the Eine kleine Nachtmusik. That was the fourth movement. And we'll continue in a relaxing mood with the music of Schubert coming next.
1: What are you doing this afternoon? 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I'm Tony Minvia, the new voice of weekday afternoons on Magic Classical, and I'm really looking forward to bringing you the best selection of classical music for your afternoon, including the right tunes for those trips back from school or on your evening commute.
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doing our very best to help you take things very easy on this Tuesday lunchtime. 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And that was Christian Zimmermann on the piano, performing Schubert's Impromptu No. 3 in G-flat. Right, time for me to play you two more pieces of music before I make way for Tony Minvielle. He's here just after 2. He'll ease you through the rest of your Tuesday afternoon. On the school run later with Tony, there'll be sing-along music from Frozen and soundtrack music from Fortnite. And his home run tonight will feature Sibelius, Gershwin and Williams. Don't forget to join Fran Godfrey between 6 and 10. She'll have the perfect classical soundtrack to your Tuesday evening. And she'll kick things off with her classical hits at 6 tonight with music from Tchaikovsky, Mozart and Elgar. And then the 7:30 symphony across the week with Fran continues. All this week, she's featuring Rachmaninoff's second piano concerto. And then at 10, it's time for some mindfulness music on Magic Classical.

0: So, Fauré's Elegy there, and Julian Lloyd-Webber's Jasmine complete today's stress-free lunch hour, and indeed wrap things up for today's programme. This has been Tim Smith on Magic Classical. Thank you for your company. See you again tomorrow morning at 10, I hope. And stay tuned now for Tony Minvielle. He's ready to take you through the rest of your Tuesday afternoon, right after the news.
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11: The top stories this hour. The Prime Minister's hosted a meeting in Downing Street on tackling anti-Semitism in the UK. Leaders from a cross-section of society, including business, education and faith, joined the talks. It comes as the government announced £1 million in extra funding for Jewish community groups. Sir Keir Starmer says we fight for British values.
12: It's not enough to simply say we stand with Jewish communities. Of course we do, but we must show it and act it. And the responsibility lies with each and every one of us. It is about the kind of country that we all want to live in.
11: Toby Greens from the Board of Deputies of British Jews, he outlines what action he would like to see.
13: Quickly prosecute those who are engaging in criminal anti-Semitic incitement, but also we are calling on society in general and the government to stand next to the Jewish community and to celebrate Jewish life.
11: The US Defence Secretary insists a ceasefire with Iran is not over. Pete Hegseth says America isn't looking for a fight over the Strait of Hormuz, where they're looking to guide ships through the blocked waterway. The World Health Organization says a rare virus linked to rats may have been passed between people on a cruise ship. Three passengers have died after contracting the virus. There are plans to medically evacuate two patients. A murder investigation has been launched after a man was shot dead in South London. Three other people were taken to hospital following the shooting in Brixton. New figures suggest around 2 pubs are shutting every day across the UK. The British Beer and Pub Associations warn that means the loss of more than 2,000 jobs. Steve Alton's from the British Institute of Innkeeping.
8: They are a small local business. 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
11: 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Dry for most places this afternoon, with cloud and sunny spells for most areas. Turning cold further north. That's the latest. I'm Alex Richardson.
14: 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On this Tuesday afternoon, thank you to Tim. Here's Handel's Arrival of the Queen of Sheba.
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Magic Classical, the home of calming classics, where you'll hear the greatest classical music like this.

Welcome. That was Melvin Tom on piano with Beethoven's very lovely piano sonata. Number 30, first movement from Melvin's LP called Beethoven Late Sonatas. And that was preceded by Handel's Arrival of the Queen of Sheba, performed by Tafel Music, conducted by the late, great Jean Lemon. A massive thank you to the wonderful Tim Smith. Another fantastic programme, as always. Catch him tomorrow morning from 10. Tony Minvielle here on this Tuesday afternoon. How are you? I hope you are well and you enjoyed the bank holiday weekend. Well, I'll be asking you for all your news a little bit later. In the meantime, here's the Utah Symphony Orchestra, conducted by Thierry Fischer, with Saint-Saëns' very dreamy Aquarium from his Carnival of the Animals suite.

0: The wonderful music of Estonian composer Aavo Pärt with The Deer's Cry, performed by the Theatre of Voices, conducted by Paul Hillier. So today promises to be a great day of music with our new album of the week from Russian-born pianist Arkady Volodos, which contains music from Schubert and Schumann, plus with a new release from the multi-talented Anna Lapwood. And at 3.30, it'll be time for the School Run. Three pieces of music, Children Know and Love, which features music from a very popular Disney film, something from a very well-known video game, and something from the ever-popular Nutcracker Suite. And at 5.30, it's time for the Home Run, curated specifically for those on the commute home and for those who are working from home or are retired. Plus, expect music from Liszt, Aaron Copland, and more. Tony Minvielle here on Magic Classical on this Tuesday afternoon. After the break, we'll be playing something from the film Finding Neverland.
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The Mahler Chamber Orchestra, Isabel Faust on violin, conducted by Daniel Harding, with the third movement of Brahms' Violin Concerto in D. Before that, A.P. Kaczmarek's impossible opening from the 2004 film starring Kate Winslet and Johnny Depp called Finding Neverland. So my weekend was taken up with a visit to the Cheltenham Jazz Festival, which I thoroughly enjoyed, I might add. A real celebration of music. And they have another music festival, which takes place in July, which has a more classical focus. And you can find out more about that and all the other stuff that they do at cheltenhamfestivals.org. Now,

Anna Lapwood is a superstar organist and director of music at Pembroke College, Cambridge. She's also an accomplished conductor and broadcaster and an MBE to boot. Her latest album is called Arise Shine and highlights the close connection between Anna and the chapel choir of Pembroke College, Cambridge. This is the title track, Arise Shine.

0: a lovely piece of music. The music of Hungarian composer Franz Liszt, a composer with a body of work spanning six decades. That was Liebestraum number 3 in A flat, performed by Igor Levit on piano. Tony Minvial here on Magic Classical. Really hope you're enjoying the music on this Tuesday afternoon. Coming up, music from film composer Andrea Datsman and one of my favourite American composers, Aaron Copland.
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12: It was just another day, a familiar drive through familiar country. 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

From the film Inside Out 2, that was Creating a Sense of Self, and that was composed by Andrea Datzman, a lady who composed the music for Spider-Man Homecoming and Star Trek. And I really love the concept of the Inside Out film series, which characterizes all the emotional characteristics of a young teenage girl as she copes with growing up. We see joy, we see sadness, fear, disgust, anger, and sense of self, all jockeying for position in her head. Very entertaining indeed. Now, at 1 p.m. every weekday, Tim Smith invites you to try the calming power of classical music, to lower your stress levels by bringing you an hour of calming classical music, all designed to help you slow down both mentally and physically. The Stress-Free Lunch Hour with Tim Smith. Here's the Royal Northern Sinfonia with Aaron Copland's Simple Gifts from his ballet score, Appalachian Spring.

0: easily one of my favourite American composers, Aaron Copland with Simple Gibbs from his ballet score Appalachian Spring, which features the Lord of the Dance reference. Absolutely love it. That was performed by the Royal Northern Sinfonia, conducted by Richard Stamp. And where has that first hour gone? Just coming up to 2 o'clock, we have the school run on the way, but coming up after the break, it's the violin of Isaac Stern, the cello of Yo-Yo Ma, with Boccherini's Minuet. Tony Mingell here, and you're listening to Magic Classical on this Tuesday afternoon.
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16: The top stories this hour. Sir Keir Starmer's promised to rush through new legislation to tackle anti-Semitism in the UK. The Prime Minister's met Jewish community leaders in Downing Street. The government's announced £1 million in extra funding for community groups. The US Defence Secretary's promised the Strait of Hormuz is now being protected by a powerful red, white and blue dome. Pete Hegseth says American destroyers are being supported by hundreds of jets, helicopters and drones. In a briefing, he insisted Iran does not control the waterway.
17: To Iran, let innocent ships pass freely. These international waters belong to all nations, not to Iran to tax, toll, or control. To our partners, allies, and the rest of the world, this is a temporary mission. The world needs this waterway a lot more than we do.
16: The World Health Organization says a rare virus linked to rats may have been passed between people on a cruise ship. Three passengers have died after contracting hantavirus following an outbreak on board the ship. There are plans to medically evacuate two patients. Maria van Kerkhove from the World Health Organization.
18: They are doing some decontamination on board, disinfection in the cabins themselves. So we've asked about any rats on board. We've been told there are no rats on board. So there are lots of different things that are happening.
16: New figures suggest around two pubs are shutting every day across the UK. The British Beer and Pub Association warned that means the loss of more than 2,000 jobs. Steve Alton's from the British Institute of Innkeeping. He doesn't think the support from the government goes far enough.
19: Government must now show its support by reducing that tax burden. If it doesn't, I fear the rate of closure is going to simply accelerate. And for many communities on high streets, these pubs will not come back.
16: And a world record-breaking number of people want to take part in next year's London Marathon. More than 1.3 million people entered the ballot. Organisers are exploring a one-off two-day edition for 2027. Dry for most places this afternoon with cloud and sunny spells for most areas. Turning cold further north. That's the latest. I'm Alex Richardson.
0: 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Tony Minvio here on Magic Classical. 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

Tony Minfield here on Magic Classical. Welcome back. Now, widely regarded as one of the most influential composers of the late 20th century, that was US-born Philip Glass with the first movement of his Violin Concerto No. 1, performed by Adele Anthony on violin, accompanied by the Ulster Orchestra. And we started the hour with Boccherini's Minuet, performed by Isaac Stern, Chaoliang Lin, Jamie Laredo, Yo-Yo Ma and Sharon Robinson. In about 15 minutes, it'll be time for the school run. Three pieces of music that children know and love. And that's the remit, and I think we've fulfilled it very well today. Plus, we've music from Verdi, Mendelssohn, and more on the way. Now, being a very sad fan of trivia, I recently stumbled across a version of this by 70s comedian Ken Dodd, of all people. But no fear, I will not burden you with that today. Here's Daniel Losakovic on violin and Stanislav Solofiev on piano with Debussy's Clair de Lune.

0: Verdi's Alla Paterno Mano from his operatic adaptation of Macbeth, which premiered in 1847, Luciano Pavarotti, on tenor, accompanied by the London Philharmonic, conducted by Lamberto Gardelli. Now, as you may already know, I always need opera to feed my soul. I really do. It's Tuesday, the 5th of May. Wow, this year is flying. Just seems like a minute ago I was taking down the Christmas decorations. And now we are in May, and I dare say it, summer. Tony Minville here on Magic Classical. Coming up, music from Mendelssohn, and then it will be time for the school run.
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0: Lovely stuff. The Montreal Symphony Orchestra, conducted by Charles Dutoit, with Mendelssohn's A Midsummer Night's Dream, a piece of music where there is so much going on amongst all the members of the orchestra, but it's just so cohesive. Lovely stuff. Well, I hope you are all ready, because now it's time for the school run.
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So we have another exciting school run for you from the game Fortnite. We have something called Main Menu, composed by the fantastic Turkish-American composer Pinar Toprak, and she is a two-time Grammy Award winner, and more importantly, she wrote the music for Paw Patrol, the mighty movie. We have also the miniature orchestra, or overture, I should say, from Tchaikovsky's Nutcracker, which is the story of Clara's toy Nutcracker that comes to life, battles the Mouse King, and then whisks her off to the land of sweets. I want to go there. But we begin with something from the Disney classic Frozen, about the adventures of sisters Anna and Elsa, and Mountain Man Kristoff as well, and a whole cast of characters. This is Do You Want to Build a Snowman? Lang Lang on piano.

0: That was Main Menu from the video game called Fortnite, and it was composed by Pinar Toprak. Before that was Tchaikovsky's Nutcracker Suite Miniature Overture, performed by the orchestra of the Royal Opera House, Mark Ermler conducting. And we began with Christian Anderson Lopez and Robert Lopez's rendition, Do You Want to Build a Snowman, Lang Lang, on piano. And that's our home run for today. Join us for another tomorrow. Tony Minviel here on Magic Classical coming up. Schubert's Symphony No. 1, Third Movement, performed by the Chamber Orchestra of Europe.
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The Chamber Orchestra of Europe with Schubert's Symphony No. 1, Third Movement, conducted by Nicholas Harnoncourt. 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Then we can truly say that Magic Classical is the home of Calming Classics. Now, we have a new album of the week. It's from award-winning Russian-French pianist Arkady Volodos. It's called Schubert Piano Sonata No. 17 in D Major. Schumann Kinderscenen. It was recorded live at the Foundation Louis Vuitton in Paris, and it's devoted to the music of Franz Schubert and Robert Schumann, you can guess from the title. The piece we will hear today is Schumann's Der Dichter spricht, which translates as The Poet Speaks.

0: Oh, fantastic stuff. Love that. And that's all for this hour. Tony Minvial here on Magic Classical. More great music on the way, including Mozart, a musical joke.
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8: The top stories this hour. The Prime Minister's warned anti-Semitism in Britain will not be tolerated.
9: We can't accept a future where communities feel safer only behind higher walls.
8: Sir Keir Starmer held a Downing Street summit earlier with education, business and faith leaders to develop a unified response.
9: We're calling on universities to demonstrate action. We will now expect them to publish the scale of the problem on their campuses, as well as the specific steps they have taken to clamp down on it.
8: Elsewhere, the Prime Minister says the government's putting plans in place for the onward travel of British nationals who are stuck on board a cruise ship, which has been hit by a hantavirus outbreak. Two crew members have been described as needing urgent medical care. Nissan's announced it's combining production lines at its Sunderland plant. It's asked the Japanese car makers to cut 10% of its European workforce. Institutional misogyny is being blamed for police missing signs of the murder of Katie Simpson in County Londonderry 6 years ago. The reviews found not one officer thought seriously about abuse or control in the initial investigation. Jonathan Creswell was charged with murdering the show jumper, but he took his own life during a trial. Katie's aunt, Paula Mullen, says attitudes in the PS&I need to change.
10: There is a distrust in the police. Maybe just education around it. They're going to have to correct something through coercive control. Just maybe take on the recommendations that Jan has.
8: A murder investigation's been launched after a man was shot dead in South London. Three other people were taken to hospital after the shooting in Brixton. New figures suggest around two pubs are shutting every day across the UK. The British Beer and Pub Association warned that means the loss of more than 2,000 jobs. And a world record-breaking number of people want to take part in next year's London Marathon. More than 1.3 million people have entered the ballot. Cloud and some patchy rain moving southwards tonight with many places staying dry. A few blustery showers across northern Scotland. That's the latest. I'm Alex Richardson.
0: Hi, welcome back. Tony Minvial here on Magic Classical on this Tuesday afternoon. Here's Mozart, a musical joke.
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Magic Classical, the home of calming classics, where you'll hear the greatest classical music like this. And this. And this.

Chopin's Fantasy Impromptu from the piano of Philippe Entremont. Before that, Mozart's A Musical Joke, fourth movement, courtesy of the Philharmonia Orchestra, conducted by Guido Cantelli. Hope you're having a fantastic afternoon so far. We've got so much great music to come. We have something nice from the pen of Coldplay, performed by the Bitumen String Quartet. Music from Beethoven, Samuel Coleridge Taylor, and more. Plus, we have the home run at 5:30, designed for those on the commute home and for those working from home or retired. Now, for those who don't know the vocalist Andrea Bocelli, he's a very special Italian tenor whose sight was impaired from birth due to congenital glaucoma. He has sold well over 90 million records in his 30 plus year career and is adored by his fans all over the world. Here is said Mr. Andrea Bocelli, accompanied by Emmanuel Vianelli on organ with Panis Angelicus.

0: Jeff Toyne's theme from the TV show Palm Royale, a series set in the 1960s about high society in Palm Beach. Just my kind of telly, but don't tell anybody, please. Another afternoon of great music here on Magic Classical, if I do say so myself. Coming up, the music of Coldplay, Giordani and Beethoven.
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17: The M5 southbound is closed through Somerset with a collision between a tanker and a car, junction 22 to 23, a queue from 21, severe delays with a full southbound closure. It's also busy on the M6 northbound where there was an object on the carriageway near the M5 interchange. The M6 southbound is also affected by a collision through Cumbria, junction 42 to 41, a lane closure on the southbound side, and the M8 westbound is very slow with emergency repairs near to junction 5, one lane is closed. I'm Nick Arkell.
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Philip Zarusky on countertenor, Tibor Garcia on guitar with Giordani's Caro Mio. Ben, now Magic Classical is the home of calming classics, the music you can always turn to when you need to take a breath. 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

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And from your choices, we'll compile the Calming Classics Countdown. 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Then on Monday, May the 25th, we'll spend all day playing them. So your vote really counts. Have your say on the Calming Classics Countdown. Just search Magic Classical online now and take part in our biggest classical music vote ever. And we can truly say that Magic Classical is the home of Calming Classics. Here's Coldplay's Life in Technicolor from Bridgerton Season 4, performed by the Vitamin String Quartet.

0: Beethoven's Piano Sonata No. 8 Pathetique, second movement, performed by Daniel Barenboim on piano. Now, I have three great loves in my life. That's opera, food, and my family, in reverse order, of course. And tonight, for tea, we are having barbecue chicken drumsticks. I'm most excited. Hopefully, you've got something nice planned for your tea as well. Tony Minvielle here on Magic Classical on this Tuesday afternoon. After the break, music from Samuel Coleridge Taylor.
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16: The M5 southbound side is closed through Somerset with a collision between a tanker and car, junction 22 to 23. The queue is from 21 with big delays in the A38 and the A39. Traffic diverting on those roads. And London-bound M2, that's partially blocked by a collision involving a van at junction 5, slowing things down. The M57 northbound in Liverpool is looking slow near Dunnings Bridge Road. It's because of an obstruction on that northbound side. And the M60 is partially blocked clockwise, junction 11 with an obstruction. It's slow. I'm Nick Arkell.
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10: This is Magic Classical.

And it's lovely stuff. Samuel Coleridge Taylor with Valse. Music to fill a big room, as I say, from his African suite, performed here by the Chineke Orchestra, Kevin John Edusei, conducting. Now, I'm very excited because on Thursday, Tim Smith's guest is one of my comedy heroes, Ardal O'Hanlon, star of Father Ted and Death in Paradise, and he joins the Magic Classical Book Club on Thursday with his latest novel, A Plot to Die For, which sounds like it's going to be very funny indeed. Tim Smith, weekdays from 10 a.m. and whenever you want on Rayo. Here's Bizet's La Lycienne Suite No. 1, fourth movement, performed by the Slovak Philharmonic, conducted by Anthony Bramall.

0: Bizet's Lalisian Suite number 1, fourth movement. And that was performed by the Slovak Philharmonic Orchestra, Anthony Bramall conducting. And 5 o'clock is nearly upon us, and the end of the working day is in sight. Coming up, we have the home run with music from Gershwin, Hancock, John Williams.
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8: The top stories this hour. Sir Keir Starmer's promised to rush through new legislation to tackle anti-Semitism in the UK. The Prime Minister's met Jewish community leaders in Downing Street. The government's announced £1 million in extra funding for community groups. Elsewhere, and Sir Keir Starmer says the government's putting plans in place to bring British cruise passengers home after an outbreak of Hansa virus. 3 passengers have died on board the cruise ship. There's concerns over the future at Sunderland's Nissan plant as the company announced they plan to combine production lines. The Japanese car maker says they're cutting around 10% of the European workforce. Our reporter Tom Hale's been looking into it.
9: Yes, the announcement this afternoon revealed the company planned to consolidate production from 2 lines into 1 at the Wearside plant. Their statement says the changes are to reduce complexity and to operate in a sustainable way. It's thought around 900 jobs will be lost out of just over 9,000 across Europe, but we've been told that no manufacturing roles will be lost.
8: Police have named the 2 people who died in Sunday's explosion at a house in Bristol. While formal identifications yet to take place, officers believe 35-year-old Jo Shaw and her former partner, 41-year-old Ryan Kelly, were killed in the blast. Our reporter George Simons has more.
10: Police remain at the scene on Stern Court Road this evening, with the force revealing more details of the timeline of Sunday's events. They confirmed for the first time a call was received that morning, reporting a domestic-related incident. 3 others injured at the scene have been released from hospital. An Avon and Somerset police says it will refer itself to the police watchdog due to the deaths occurring following previous contact.
8: New figures suggest around 2 pubs are shutting every day across the UK. Steve Alton's from the British Institute of Innkeeping. He doesn't think the support from the government goes quite far enough.
11: Government must now show its support by reducing that tax burden. If it doesn't, I fear the rate of closure is going to simply accelerate.
8: Cloud and some patchy rain moving southwards tonight, with many places staying dry. A few blustery showers across northern Scotland. That's the latest. I'm Alex Richardson.
12: Welcome back. Tony Minvielle here on this Tuesday afternoon on Magic Classical. Here's the music of Scott Joplin, Maple Leaf Rag, performed by Roy Eason on piano.
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Magic Classical, the home of calming classics, where you'll hear the greatest classical music like this. And this. And this.

Dvorak's Song to the Moon, featuring the soprano auricula Muhlemann and accompanied by the Chart's Chamber Artists. Before that, Maple Leaf Rag, composed by the King of Ragtime, Scott Joplin, Roy Eaton on piano. And the end of the working day is in sight. We had the home run in about 15 minutes, featuring music designed for the commute home and also for those working from home or retired, to leave you relaxed and refreshed after another long day. And today we featured music from Gershwin, Stuart Hancock, John Williams with a big film theme, and plenty more besides. Something to look forward to. Now, hopefully you have something nice planned for this evening. I was looking forward to getting my feet up and catching up on my episodes of Magnum and Murder, She Wrote. Yes, no word of a lie. Love those. But I've just been texted by the daughter and I'm driving her to the big local DIY store because it shuts at 8. Here's the Toronto Symphony Orchestra. Andrew Davis conducting with Symphonie Fantastique, second movement by Perlioz. And Tom Selleck will just have to wait.

0: Love that. Berlioz Symphony Fantastique, second movement of Ball, performed here by the Toronto Symphony Orchestra. Andrew Davis conducting, and I love that because it has so much dark and so much light and all the stops in between. It just keeps you on your toes. Fantastic stuff. Tony Minfiel here on Magic Classical on this Tuesday afternoon. The Hum Run's on the way, but after the break, we've got music from Christoph Beck with the epilogue from Frozen.
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17: The M5 southbound is completely closed. Junction 22 to 23 with a tanker and car needing recovery. A collision on that stretch, a queue from 21. The M2 London-bound is partially blocked by a collision involving a van, junction 5, a queue from junction 4. And the M25 anti-clockwise is busy, where there was a broken down car, junction 24 to 23. The M1 southbound is affected now by a collision at junction 27. The exit slip road coming off there is down to one lane. That's the latest. I'm Nick Arkell.
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That'll make my nieces very happy. They're massive fans of that film. That's Christoph Beck, the epilogue from Frozen. And that's performed by the studio orchestra, Tim Davis conducting. Now, Magic Classical is the home of Carmen Classics, the music that you can always turn to when you need to take a breath. 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Have your say on the Carmen Classics Countdown. 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And that is, we can truly say that Magic Classical is the home of Carmen Classics. Tony Minvial here. Here's Debussy's Arabesque No. 1, performed by Louis Philippson on piano.

On Magic Classical Breakfast this morning, answers to questions of the day were Zero and the Halfpenny. Tomorrow we'll bring fresh questions, another collection of fine day-starting music, and the things we need to know to face Wednesday. Charles Nove here, hoping you can join me in the morning, live from 7am on DAB, the smart speaker, and live or later on Rayo.

0: Purcell's Rondo from Abdelazar, performed by Wynton Marsalis on trumpet and accompanied by the English Chamber Orchestra. And for those who don't know, Mr. Marsalis is a big noise in the jazz world as well, a very talented man as well, who comes from a very talented family. Tony Minvial here on Magic Classical on this Tuesday afternoon. Coming up after the break, it'll be time for the home run, and we'll begin with Sibelius and his Corellia Suite, third movement.
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9: The M5 southbound is completely closed, junction 22 to 23, with a tanker and car needing recovery. A collision on that stretch, a queue from 21. The M2 London-bound is partially blocked by a collision involving a van, junction 5, a queue from junction 4. And the M25 anti-clockwise is busy, where there was a broken down car, junction 24 to 23. The M1 southbound is affected now by a collision at junction 27. The exit slit road coming off there is down to one lane. That's the latest. I'm Nick Arkell.
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the Royal Philharmonic Orchestra, Charles Mackaris, conducting with Sibelius's Corellia Suite, third movement, as we get the home run underway. So no time to dawdle. Here is Martin James Bartlett on piano with George Gershwin's I Got Rhythm.

That's very lively indeed. The BBC Concert Orchestra with Levon Parikian conducting, with Stuart Hancock's Rapture from the LP Raptures. Now, Fran Godfrey is here at 6 with her classical hits at 6, her 7:30 symphony, and my favourite, her pre-10 tenor. And you can catch up with Fran whenever you want on Rayo. But do catch up with her at 6 tonight, straight after this programme. Now, here's the London Symphony Orchestra with the theme from Superman by

0: And that's all we have time for. Tony Minvial here on Magic Classical on this Tuesday evening. Thank you so much for keeping me company. Join me again, same time, same place tomorrow. And have a great evening. Up next, the wonderful Fran Godfrey with her classical hits at 6.
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15: The top story is this hour. There's concerns over the future at Sunderland's Nissan plant as the company announces they plan to combine production lines. The Japanese car maker, who employ around 6,000 people in Sunderland, said they're cutting around 10% of the European workforce. Our reporter Tom Hale has more information.
16: Yes, the announcement this afternoon revealed the company planned to consolidate production from two lines into one at the Wearside plant. Their statement says the changes are to reduce complexity and to operate in a sustainable way. It's thought around 900 jobs will be lost out of just over 9,000 across Europe, but we've been told that no manufacturing roles will be lost.
15: Hate crimes against the Jewish community are going to be fast-tracked through the courts after recent anti-Semitic attacks. The Prime Minister held an emergency meeting earlier.
17: It's not enough to simply say we stand with Jewish communities. Of course we do, but we must show it and act it.
15: Universities have been told to report how they address anti-Semitic incidents. Some campaign groups say measures like that aren't enough. Plans are in place to help British people stranded aboard a virus-hit cruise ship. Three people with hantavirus, a rat-borne disease, have died. Institutional misogyny is being blamed for police missing signs of the murder of Katie Simpson in County Londonderry 6 years ago. A review's concluded not one officer thought seriously about abuse or control in the initial investigation. Jonathan Creswell was charged with murdering the show jumper, but he took his own life during a trial. Katie's aunt, Paula Mullen, says attitudes in the PSNI need to change.
10: There is a distrust in the police. Maybe just education around it. They're going to have to correct something through coercive control. Just maybe take on the recommendations that Jan has.
15: And a world record-breaking number of people want to take part in next year's London Marathon. More than 1.3 million people have entered the ballot. Cloud and some patchy rain moving southwards tonight with many places staying dry. A few blustery showers across northern Scotland. That's the latest. I'm Alex Richardson.
18: Well, hello, good evening, my dear friend. How are you? Tuesday, the 5th of May. Hope you've had a wonderful bank holiday weekend. Thank you to Tony. It's our turn now. We kick off, as always, with our classical hits at 6. Mozart with a bit of flute from him in just a moment. First, we waltz along with Tchaikovsky.
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19: on Magic Classical.

That was lovely, wasn't it? The third movement of Mozart's Flute Concerto No. 2, Patrick Gaulois, was the flautist with the Swedish Chamber Orchestra accompanying him. And before that, Rafaela Gromes, the cellist, Daniel Dodds, the violinist, and Julian Rehm, the pianist, gave us the waltz. Who's up for a waltz from Tchaikovsky's Sleeping Beauty? How are you anyway this Tuesday evening? Were you back at work? Did you have a bank holiday off? Nice 3-day break and then back at work? Oh, boo hiss. And if you did anyway, I hope it went well. The weather, bank holiday weather, could have been a lot worse, I suppose. It could have been torrential downpours. Although, as I think I was saying to somebody a little bit earlier on, yes, we could, some of the farmers, I think, are saying, yes, please, a few torrential downpours would be really, really good. Feels a bit dry, I think. Let's move on with our next couple of hits at six, these classical hits at six that we do every evening. Elgar, right now, Brahms to follow.

0: The Danish Chamber Orchestra was conducted by Adam Fischer. That was the third movement of Brahms' Fourth Symphony. And before that, one to stir the cockles of your heart. Is that the right thing to be stirring with that? I'm not quite sure whether I've got that right. But anyway, it was, of course, a Pomp and Circumstance number one from Elgar's Land of Hope and Glory. Royal Liverpool Philharmonic Orchestra there was conducted by Vasily Petrenko. And those were our four classical hits at six this Tuesday evening here on Magic Classical.
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17: Rules apply, 18+. The M5 southbound is closed by recovery of a collision between a tanker and a car, junction 22 to 23, a queue from 21. The M53 northbound is blocked by a collision, junction 2 through to 2A through Wirral towards the tunnel for Liverpool. That's a collision on that stretch. I'm not sure how many vehicles are involved, but it's busy. And the M25 clockwise is busy with a collision, closing lane at junction 11. And the M3 northbound is stopped by Winchester Services with an overturned vehicle. I'm Nick Arkell.
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That was the third movement of Haydn's Trumpet Concerto. The trumpeter was the brilliant Håkon Hardenberger, and the Academy of St. Martin in the Fields was conducted by who else but the wonderful Sir Neville Mariner, regular conductor of the Academy of St. Martin in the Fields for many a long year. You're listening to Magic Classical on Tuesday. It's the 5th of May, and I'm Fran Godfrey, hoping that you're having a fine, fine evening. Shall we turn our attention now to Svenna, the pianist? Actually, not a pianist, but it's a sort of a project, really. It's a studio ensemble. It's not actually a person. It's a contemporary studio project. And the piece of music is called Prima Pulsa. Again, bit of a made-up Latin word, really. Not an actual Latin word, but a

Magic Classical, the home of calming classics, where you'll hear the greatest classical music like this. And this. And this.

0: That was the theme from A Beautiful Mind, the 2001 film about John Nash. He was the American mathematician, you may remember, who won the 1994 Nobel Prize in Economics. And that was for his work on game theory. And James Horner was the composer of that. It was called A Kaleidoscope of Mathematics. And it was sung, sort of kind of hummed, really, by Charlotte Church. Rather happily, she didn't have to sing the words Kaleidoscope of Mathematics. Not easy, I imagine, to get into a lyric. You are listening to Magic Classical.
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12: The M53 northbound blocked by an overturned vehicle, junction 9328 completely blocked on that northbound side. The M5 southbound is closed by recovery of a collision between a tanker and car, junction 22 to 23, and that's causing a queue from 21. The M53 northbound blocked through Wirral, junction 2 through to 2A. This is a collision heading towards the tunnels. You cannot use that side of the M53 currently on that stretch. The M25 clockwise busy with a collision at junction 11. I'm Nick Arkell.
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That's Ava Waves and Voyager 2, and talking of waves, a little bit watery before that as well, with Handel's Water Music Suite in F. It was the Allegro. We heard the B-Rock Orchestra conducted by Dmitry Sinkovsky.

0: Tramarai from Schumann's Kinderschein, and that was Milos the guitarist. It is Magic Classical. The news at 7 o'clock is not many moments away. After that, we have some Chopin for you and our 7:30 symphony this week, Rachmaninoff's Piano Concerto No. 2.
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10: The top story is the sour hate crimes against the Jewish community are going to be fast-tracked through the courts. The chief prosecutor for England and Wales says it's in response to a rise in anti-Semitic attacks. Sir Keir Starmer hosted an emergency meeting in Downing Street earlier today.
11: It's not enough to simply say we stand with Jewish communities. Of course we do, but we must show it and act it. And the responsibility lies with each and every one of us. It is about the kind of country that we all want to live in.
10: Universities have been told to report how they address anti-Semitic incidents. Some campaign groups say measures like that aren't enough, though. There's concerns over the future at Sunderland's Nissan plant as the company announced they plan to combine production lines. The Japanese carmaker says they're cutting around 10% of the European workforce. Police in Bristol say they'd received reports of a man forcing his way into a house armed with a device just minutes before an explosion killed both him and his ex-partner. Officers have named them as 35-year-old Joe Shaw and 41-year-old Ryan Kelly. They were called to an address on Sunday morning, the incidents being treated as suspicious, but not terrorism. 2 crew members infected with a rare rat-borne virus are still stuck aboard a cruise ship. Negotiations over their medical evacuation are ongoing. 3 passengers have died from hantavirus. The World Health Organization is investigating. No new cases have been identified. Travel blogger Jake Ross-Morins, one of 150 passengers on board the ship.
12: All we want right now is to feel safe, to have clarity, and to get home. So if you're seeing coverage about this, just remember that there are real people behind it.
10: Keir Starmer says plans are being put in place to help affected British nationals. A new figure suggests around 2 pubs are shutting every day across the UK. The British Beer and Pub Associations warn that means the loss of more than 2,000 jobs. Cloud and some patchy rain moving southwards tonight with many places staying dry. A few blustery showers across northern Scotland. That's the latest. I'm Alex Richardson.
0: Well, just after 7 o'clock, I'm Fran Godfrey, and it's so lovely to have your company this Tuesday evening. Just after 7 o'clock, I hope supper might be getting underway just a little bit at yours, is it? What are we having tonight? A few leftovers from the weekend. I've got Chopin for you in just a moment, a lovely waltz in E-flat, the Grand Valse Brillante, and I see later on we have only got the theme from Pride and Prejudice, the Carl Davis one. Colin Firth, Be Still My Beating Heart. Images of him already there.
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Magic Classical, the home of calming classics, where you'll hear the greatest classical music like this. And this. And this.

John Williams was the guitarist playing Canarios by Gaspar Sanz. And before that, Chopin's waltz in E-flat, Grande Valse Brillante, was played by Jean-Yves Thibaudet. You're listening to Magic Classical with me, Fran Godfrey, this Tuesday evening. Coming up at 7.30, our 7.30 symphony this week is going to be Rachmaninoff's Piano Concerto No. 2. There are only three movements. And as we were busy about many things on Bank Holiday Monday, and we didn't start off our 7.30 symphony, it seemed an ideal opportunity to play something that has only three movements across the week now, Tuesday, Wednesday, Thursday. So the first of those movements, of course, will be played at 7.30, Rachmaninoff's Piano Concerto No. 2. Yes, we were busy in our very relaxed bank holiday mode yesterday here on Magic Classical.

0: It's a piece called quite simply Oh No, O-N-O, and it was composed and played by Otto Artotland, Norwegian pianist and composer, known for his very sort of sparse, intimate and very atmospheric piano writing. In interviews he says he never sits down to write, he sits down to play, and pieces emerge from improvisation or from what he calls obsessing over a small melodic idea. And sometimes these ideas arrive instantly and others take days of note-by-note shaping. Before that, we had Bach's Concerto in D minor for two violins. It was the first movement, and the violinists were Yehudi Menuhin and Christian Ferras, and the Menuhin Festival Orchestra was conducted by Yehudi himself.
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little bit of a Greek mouthful coming here now. That was Yannis Konstantinidis, Dodecanesian Suite Number 2, the fifth movement, the Thessaloniki State Symphony Orchestra, conducted by Zoid Sukarnou. Yes, as I say, a little bit of a mouthful, but I hope you got all that and thoroughly enjoyed it, as I did. Almost as much as I enjoyed the theme from Carl Davis's Pride and Prejudice, or Carl Davis's theme, I should say, from Pride and Prejudice, played by the City of Prague Philharmonic Orchestra, conducted by himself, and bringing lovely pictures of Colin Firth to mind, 1995 television series. Yes, always emerging from the lake in the white linen shirt, and he was always puzzled as to why that was always the memorable scene, particularly as he wasn't one that dived into the water. I think I'm right in saying that was a stuntman. He just emerged looking nice and wet, and a million people swooned all over the country in 1995. So we come to our 7:30 symphony. It's Rachmaninoff's Piano Concerto No. 2. This was written around about 1900, 1901, after a long period of depression and creative paralysis, really. This concerto was his comeback. Let us hear the first movement this evening, the Moderato.

0: That was the first movement of Rachmaninoff's Piano Concerto No. 2, our 7:30 symphony this week here on Magic Classical. The pianist was Lang Lang, and the orchestra of the Mariinsky Theatre was conducted by Valery Gergiev. You are listening to Magic Classical. We will have the second movement tomorrow evening.
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Catherine Jenkins and the Metro Voices, along with the Czech Film Orchestra, brought us Va Pensiero Verdi, the chorus of the Hebrew Slaves from Nabucco. So now to a track from our album of the week. This week, it's essentially Schubert and Schumann played by Arkady Volodos. So it's Schubert's Piano Sonata No. 17 in D major and Schumann's Kinderscenen. And this evening's track is called Kind im Einschlummern, Child Falling Asleep. It's one of the most gentle and tender miniatures in the set.

Another fine melody coming right up as soon as I've moved out of the way, so I'll keep this brief. Magic Classical Breakfast, back here in the morning. Questions, distractions, essentials, all woven together and ready-baked from 7 a.m. Charles Nove here, hoping for your company, on the smart speaker, DAB Radio, or the Rayo app. Now, where were we?

0: Albrecht Meyer, the oboist with New Seasons Ensemble. It was the first movement of Albinoni's Oboe Concerto in D minor. I love the sound of the oboe. It's got a lovely rich sound, hasn't it? And before that, Kint in I'm Schumann, Child Falling Asleep from our album of the week, which features Arkady Volodos. And that was composed by Robert Schumann. Essentially, the album, as I say, is Schubert's Piano Sonata No. 17 in D major and Schumann's Kinderscenen Opus 15, released at the beginning of this month. And you'll hear tracks from that album across the week from me and from my friends here on Magic Classical. Coming up, the news at 8 o'clock, and then, well, we're all off for a haircut.
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4: The top stories this hour. The Crown Prosecution Service in England and Wales says hate crime prosecutions are to be fast-tracked. It's hoped the move will help address what's being described as an uptick in anti-Semitic behaviour. Sir Keir Starmer held an emergency meeting this morning, but some campaign groups want tougher measures. Gideon Falter is the CEO of the Campaign Against Anti-Semitism.
5: It's very disappointing. Certain basic steps still haven't been announced. If the Prime Minister is able to name Iran as a malign influence in this country, why hasn't Iran's Islamic Revolutionary Guard Corps been proscribed? Why has the Iranian ambassador still not been expelled?
4: 4 Palestine Action activists have been found guilty of criminal damage at an Israeli-linked defence firm's UK site after a retrial. Sledgehammers and crowbars were used to destroy an estimated £1 million worth of equipment. 2 cruise ship passengers will be transported to the Netherlands to receive urgent medical care. They'll receive treatment for hantavirus, a rare-borne rat-borne disease. 3 passengers have died and the World Health Organization's investigating. Travel blogger Jake Rosmarin's one of 150 people on board.
6: All we want right now is to feel safe, to have clarity, and to get home. So if you're seeing coverage about this, just remember that there are real people behind it.
4: Sir Keir Starmer says plans are being put in place to help affected British nationals. The Pentagon says a dome of air defences is covering the Strait of Hormuz. US Defence Secretary Pete Hegseth says Iran doesn't control it, but responsibility over the important shipping route will soon be handed back to America's allies. Car maker Nissan has announced plans to cut roughly 10% of its European workforce. It's unclear how many UK jobs will be affected, as it's shutting one of 2 production lines in Sunderland. And Arsenal are hoping to reach the final of the Champions League for the first time in 20 years. Their last 4 tie with Atletico Madrid is 1-1, with the second leg in North London just underway. From Sky News, I'm Imani Rana.
7: Hello, you're listening to Magic Classical. It's Tuesday, it's the 5th of May. I'm Fran Godfrey. It's a delight to have your company. Here we are just after 8 o'clock. And I have got some wonderful Tchaikovsky later on, an anniversary there, and I'll tell you about that a bit later. We begin with Rossini and the Largo al Factotum. 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

Magic Classical, the home of calming classics, where you'll hear the greatest classical music like this. And this. And this.

The third movement of Paganini's Violin Concerto No. 2, Francesca Dago was the violinist and Francesca Leonardi the pianist. You're listening to Magic Classical. Before that, you will remember that you heard Largo al Factotum from the Barber of Seville. It was Rossini. The baritone was the brilliant Leonici and the orchestra of La Scala Milan, conducted by Riccardo Chailly. Hope that you're well this Tuesday, the 5th of May. Have you got children, grandchildren, or possibly even you yourself? GCSE exams, a lot of them got underway today. How did they go? It's a very nerve-wracking time of the year, isn't it? Even if you're not taking the exams yourself, if you have friends, relatives, children who are taking them, you feel every minute of it, don't you? And I know people work so hard for their exams. Wishing you the very, very best of luck. Many written exams started today, I know. Hope it went well. Did it go well? Did you get all the way through to the... Did you? Well, never mind. I'm sure you did brilliantly.

0: on the soundtrack of Carmen. That was released in April 2023. Gosh, was it really? And the film was June 2023. Is it already 2 years? Heavens, it feels like such a new film. Anyway, Carmen it was. The composer, Nicholas Britell. That was the cello impromptu in F minor. And before that, the wonderful Lifts Your Heart, doesn't it, when you hear Voices of Spring by the younger Strauss. Strauss II, the Vienna Philharmonic Orchestra. Who better? Conducted by Willy Boskovsky. As I say, that sort of music always lifts my spirits hugely here on Magic Classical, the home of calming classics.
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That was Ludovico Einaudi with his own composition, L'Onde. You're listening to Magic Classical, and we go back, there's an anniversary today, we go back to this day, the 5th of May, 1891. Carnegie Hall opened, although it wasn't called Carnegie Hall at the time, it was called Music Hall, named after the philanthropist Carnegie in the end. The opening festival ran for 5 days. Pyotr Ilyich Tchaikovsky was the star attraction, the star guest. His first visit to the United States. He conducted several works, including his own coronation march on the opening night. And then on the 7th of May in 1891, 51st birthday, as it happened, he conducted his suite number 3. However, in commemoration this evening, we're going to play one of his most loved creations, the Waltz of the Flowers.

0: the Vienna Philharmonic Orchestra, conducted by Herbert von Karajan, and that was Tchaikovsky's Nutcracker Suite. It was the Waltz of the Flowers in commemoration of Tchaikovsky's visit to the United States for the opening of Carnegie Hall, originally called Music Hall. That was in 1891. Andrew Carnegie, the philanthropist, didn't want to have his name attached to it, but then 2 years later it was attached to it. There's the famous, absolute true story, of course, of a young musician leaning in through a yellow cab window full of earnest ambition and saying, "How do I get to Carnegie Hall?" And without missing a beat, the cabbie fires back, "Practice, sir, practice."
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7: It was just another day. 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

The second movement of Corelli's Concerto Grosso No. 8 was played by the violinist Lucinda Moon and Sophie Gent, with Natasha Kramer, the cellist, and Genesis Baroque. You are listening to Magic Classical. It is the 5th of May, the 38th birthday. She's still only 38, so young. Adele is 38 today. She's not doing any sort of new recording, new projects or touring, anything like at the moment, but she is still performing. Her Las Vegas residency continues this year. She's even pursuing an English literature degree, something she's long wanted to do. There is speculation about a possible UK tour later this year, but nothing officially announced. So anyway, I thought we would celebrate her birthday by playing Vitamin String Quartet's version of Adele's When We Were Young. We remember it well.

0: Beaufort du Temps Plessin, the Pearl Fishers duet by Bizet, and our singers were Wilbelin Terwyl and Andrea Bocelli. The London Symphony Orchestra was conducted by Barry Wordsworth. And before that, Adele's When We Were Young, as performed by the brilliant Vitamin String Quartet. Somebody else with a birthday today, it was Adele's birthday, or is Adele's 38th birthday today. And someone else with a birthday today, Teddy Beverley. Who, you're saying, yeah, the Beverley sisters, you remember them. She's 99 today. Her twin, Babs, died in 2018. God rest her, and Joy in 2015. But Teddy, the remaining one, 99 today. So happy birthday to Teddy Beverley as well. Coming up, the news at 9 o'clock, and then I have a piano sonata by Mozart.
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13: The top stories this hour. Anti-Semitic hate crimes will be fast-tracked through the courts. The Crown Prosecution Service in England and Wales says it's in response to what's being described as a deeply troubling rise in incidents targeting Jews. Stephen Parkinson is Director of Public Prosecutions.
14: One of the reasons that I am issuing the guidance is to encourage the Jewish community and other communities to step forward and report crime. A maximum of 2 years imprisonment, for instance, for threatening or abusive words or behaviour, that's reasonably substantial. And I don't think people are sufficiently aware.
13: Sakir Starmer held an emergency meeting this morning. Thousands of people are marking a Jewish festival this evening in North London. Donald Trump says Iran should wave the white flag of surrender as his defence secretary reveals so-called Project Freedom. Pete Hegseth says US air defences will help get the Strait of Hormuz open. Police have given more details about a house explosion in Bristol on Sunday that killed two people. They say a man forced his way in, armed with a device, minutes before both he and his ex-partner died. The Police Service of Northern Ireland admitted its failings are clear, adding it fell short in its investigation into the death of a woman in County Londonderry. Officers initially thought 21-year-old show jumper Katie Simpson took her own life before charging a man with murder a year later. Jonathan Creswell died by suicide during the trial. A review's blamed institutional misogyny. His Assistant Chief Constable Davy Beck.
12: The review makes clear that we missed opportunities. Warning signs were not fully recognised early enough. We did not listen to some of those who raised early concern.
13: A production line's shutting at Nissan's Sunderland plant. Two will merge, but we're told no manufacturing jobs are among 900 to be cut across Europe. And Wales and Cardiff fullback Lee Halfpenny has announced he'll retire from rugby union at the end of the season. The 37-year-old has played 101 times for his country. From Sky News, I'm Imani Rana.
0: You are listening to Magic Classical God Love You. It's Tuesday, it's the 5th of May. I'm Fran Godfrey, and it's lovely to have your company just after 9 o'clock. I promised you a Mozart piano sonata. I did not lie. Here we are going to have piano sonata number 16, the first movement, being played by Elizabeth Leonskaya. And after that, there's Schubert's 5th symphony, the third movement. Let's start off with the Mozart.
15: Fran Godfrey
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And this.

Pablo Eras Casado conducted the Freiburg Baroque Orchestra. It was the third movement of Schubert's Symphony No. 5. And before that, the brilliant Elizabeth Lenskaya was the pianist playing the first movement, Mozart's Piano Sonata No. 16, here on Magic Classical, the home of calming classics, the music you can always turn to when you need to take a breath and just sort of not even relax or sit down or, you know, put your feet up or anything like that. You just need to sort of step away from life's worries and concerns, and classical music can do that for you every time. And to that end, we are compiling the Calming Classics Countdown. Need your help to do that, because we would like to know what you would like to hear, what your favourites are. Your vote will count. Give you a little bit more detail about how to do that shortly. But on Monday, May the 25th, that's the next bank holiday, we're going to spend all day playing your choices, your Calming Classics Countdown. As I say, details coming up shortly on how to do just this.

0: was the second movement of Beethoven's String Quartet No. 14, played by the Sacconi Quartet, named after the Italian violin maker Simone Sacconi, which sounds like a rather fine bottle of red wine to me. Simone Sacconi, very musical, don't you think? Oh, just me then. I am such a Philistine. Before that, the third movement of Bach's Brandenburg Concerto No. 2 in F was played by the Academy of Ancient Music Berlin.
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The B-Rock Orchestra was conducted by Dmitry Sinkovsky. That was the hornpipe from Handel's Water Music Suite in D. And before that, Bill Conti conducted the orchestra in his own composition, The Fanfare for Rocky, from the soundtrack of Rocky. You will do that voting, won't you, for your favourite calming classical piece of music? We would love to hear from you. And it'd be wonderful to have that countdown on Monday, May the 25th, and hear all those wonderful pieces of calming classical music that you love so much. 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And just by going on and onto the website and voting, you will be entered into the draw to win a smart speaker. You could listen to the countdown on a brand new smart speaker, possibly, if you are lucky. So please just search Magic Classical online and take part in our biggest classical music vote ever. Thank you. You will do it, won't you? We'd love to hear from you.

0: 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And before that, from Hamlet, that was Max Richter's Of Agnes.
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On Magic Classical Breakfast this morning, answers to questions of the day were Zero and the Halfpenny. Tomorrow we'll bring fresh questions, another collection of fine day-starting music, and the things we need to know to face Wednesday. Charles Nove here, hoping you can join me in the morning, live from 7am on DAB, the smart speaker, and live or later on Rayo.

That was Young May Moon and a traditional piece of music. No one knows who wrote it. Arranged by Morkin. And they are a folk roots band known for their lively contemporary take on traditional English tunes. Rather lovely, wasn't it? Before that, the pianist Stephen Osborne and Paul Lewis played Forêt's Berceuse from the Dolly Suite. So, to our pre-10 tenor, and this evening we've got a pre-10 soprano as well. It's Jonathan Tettleman together with Federica Lombardi, and they will sing O Soave Fanciulla from Puccini's La Bohème.

0: lovely Rodolfo and Mimi, a.k.a. Jonathan Tettelman and Federica Lombardi, along with the Prague Philharmonia conducted by Carlo Rizzi, and that was O Soave Fanciulla, O Sweet Gentle Maiden, from Puccini's La Bohème. That's it from me. Thank you so much for your company this evening. I hope you have an extremely peaceful and restful night, unless, of course, you're on a night shift somewhere. I look forward to seeing you from 6 o'clock tomorrow evening. Coming up after the news at 10 o'clock, mindfulness music to keep you calm through the night. And then 5 o'clock, it's Into the Park with the Birdies, and you'll be woken beautifully and brilliantly by Charles Nove at 7. Lots and lots of love. It's at 10 very soon.
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5: The top stories this hour. Prosecutors in England and Wales have been told to fast-track hate crimes after a rise in anti-Semitic attacks. Sir Starmer held a meeting in Downing Street this morning where he's told universities to report how they're addressing incidents. Campaigners think much of what was announced should have been happening anyway and want ministers to go further. Tory leader Kemi Badenoch wants pro-Palestine marches banned.
6: I still believe in free speech, but free speech has always had limits where you can't shout fire in a crowded theatre, you can't defame or libel people, and you should not incite violence towards any group of people. What we're seeing with those marches is that they've become an area where the normalisation of Jew hatred is taking place.
5: A virus-hit cruise ship is at least 3 days away from the Canary Islands, where it will likely remain in quarantine. It's currently off the coast of Cape Verde. 3 people have died on board with the rat-borne disease hantavirus. A British passenger and UK national crew member are among those taken ill. Travel blogger Jake Rosemarin's one of the 150 people on board the ship.
7: All we want right now is to feel safe, to have clarity, and to get home. So if you're seeing coverage about this, just remember that there are real people behind it.
5: 4 activists from the banned group Palestine Action have been found guilty of criminal damage at an Israel-backed defence firm based in Bristol. They rammed into the factory with a prison van and smashed equipment with sledgehammers, causing around £1 million worth of damage. 900 jobs are going at Nissan across Europe, and 2 production lines are being condensed into 1 in Sunderland. The government admits it'll be a concerning time for workers. A review's found institutional misogyny and systemic failures led to the mishandling of an investigation into a woman's death. Show jumper Katie Simpson died in County Londonderry in 2020. And the Rolling Stones are releasing a new record this summer. Foreign Tongues will feature guest appearances from Sir Paul McCartney and from Robert Smith. From Sky News, I'm Imani Rana.
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11: The top stories this hour. Arsenal are into the Champions League final for the first time in 20 years after a 2-1 aggregate win over Atletico Madrid. Bukayo Saka's goal sealed a 1-0 second leg victory in North London. Boss Mikel Arteta says it's a special night.
12: We made history again together, and I cannot be happier, prouder for everybody that is involved in this football club. The boys did an incredible job, and after 20 years and for the second time in our history, we are back in the Champions League final.
11: They'll face either holders PSG or Bayern Munich in Budapest at the end of the month. Prosecutors in England and Wales have been told to fast-track hate crimes after a rise in anti-Semitic attacks. Sir Keir Starmer held a meeting in Downing Street this morning where he's told universities to report how they're addressing incidents. Campaigners think much of what was announced should have been happening anyway. Tory leader Kemi Badenoch wants pro-Palestine marches banned.
13: I still believe in free speech, but free speech has always had limits where you can't shout fire in a crowded theatre, you can't defame or libel people, and you should not incite violence towards any group of people. What we're seeing with those marches is that they've become an area where the normalisation of Jew hatred is taking place.
11: A virus-hit cruise ship should arrive in the Canary Islands in 3 days' time, where it will likely be quarantined. Three people have died on board with the rat-borne disease hantavirus. A British passenger, a UK national crew member are among those taken ill. America claims the Strait of Hormuz is clear and can be used by commercial ships again. The US Defence Secretary says it's being protected by what he calls a powerful dome of destroyers, jets and drones. Nissan's shutting a production line in Sunderland, but says manufacturing jobs won't be among 900 to go across Europe. The carmaker says it's making changes to operate in a sustainable and profitable way. And Manchester's airport's been ranked the UK's worst for flight delays. The Civil Aviation Authority recorded an average plane taking off 19 and a half minutes late. From Sky.
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9: 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But then, just around the corner, came the unexpected. He'd let his speed creep a little too high as he approached a bend. And he was no longer driving at the right speed for the road. The scary thing is, he didn't even realize. Driving even a little too fast for the situation is a major cause of collisions, especially on country roads where you don't know what's around the corner. Think. Don't let your speed creep.
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11: The top stories this hour. Arsenal are through to their first Champions League final in 20 years. They beat Atletico Madrid 2-1 on aggregate after a 1-0 victory in North London. Bukayo Saka scored the game's only goal. Holders Paris Saint-Germain or Bayern Munich await in Budapest later this month. Hate crimes against the Jewish community will be fast-tracked through the courts. The chief prosecutor for England and Wales says it's in response to a rise in anti-Semitic attacks. Sir Keir Starmer hosted an emergency meeting in Downing Street yesterday.
12: It's not enough to simply say we stand with Jewish communities. Of course we do, but we must show it and act it. And the responsibility lies with each and every one of us. It is about the kind of country that we all want to live in.
11: Universities have been told to report how they address anti-Semitic incidents. Some campaign groups say that's not enough. Two crew members infected with hantavirus are still stuck aboard a cruise ship moored off Cape Verde. Negotiations over their medical evacuation are ongoing. Three passengers have died from the rat-borne virus. The US Defence Secretary has promised the Strait of Hormuz is now protected by American destroyers. Pete Hegseth said they're keeping watch over tankers trying to get through the shipping route. An investigation into a woman's death in County Londonderry was bungled by police because of institutional misogyny. That's according to a report into how officers treated show jumper Katie Simpson's death in 2020. Detectives initially believed she'd taken her own life, but the following year, Jonathan Creswell was arrested on suspicion of her murder. Justice Minister Naomi Long has been speaking in Stormont.
13: For too long, abuse has been allowed to thrive in the shadows created by fear, silence, stigma and control. We need to shine a light into those shadows. We need to remove the stigma and we need to speak openly and honestly about abuse.
11: And the Rolling Stones have announced a new album featuring Sir Paul McCartney and The Cure's Robert Smith. Foreign Tongues is out in July.
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10: The top stories this hour. The campaign against anti-Semitism says measures to address the problem announced by the government effectively tell authorities to do what they should be doing already. Sir Keir Starmer's hosted community leaders in Downing Street after recent attacks, including the stabbings of two Jewish men last week. Universities will be made to report how they deal with anti-Semitism. Gideon Falter is the campaign's group chief executive.
11: It's very disappointing. Certain basic steps still haven't been announced. If the Prime Minister is able to name Iran as a malign influence in this country, why hasn't Iran's Islamic Revolutionary Guard Corps been proscribed? Why has the Iranian ambassador still not been expelled?
10: Arsenal boss Mikel Arteta hailed his incredible players for making history as they secured their place in the Champions League final with a 1-0 win against Atletico Madrid. Bukayo Saka delivered the decisive goal to put them through 2-1 aggregate. Defender Ricardo Calafiori says it's a great achievement.
12: You can imagine it's something huge. I think 20 years ago was the last time. And yeah, I think we deserve. And we're playing everything right now, the league and the Champions League. So we have full energy.
10: They'll face either Bayern Munich or holders Paris Saint-Germain in Budapest later this month. US Defence Secretary Pete Hegseth says the Iran ceasefire is holding despite attacks against the UAE and in the Strait of Hormuz. He claims the shipping route is clear because US air defences are covering it. Four activists from the banned group Palestine Action have been found guilty of criminal damage at an Israel-backed defence firm based in Bristol. They rammed into the factory with a prison van and smashed equipment with sledgehammers. 900 jobs are going at Nissan across Europe. Two production lines are being condensed into one in Sunderland. Wales and Cardiff fullback Lee Halfpenny has announced he'll retire from rugby union at the end of the season. The 37-year-old has played 101 times for his country. From Sky News, I'm AJ Walsh.
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